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1: My song request is One of Them Girls by Lee Bryce.
0: Good call. I'd love to play that one. One of my faves.

0: George Burge, Luke Bryan, Ride, Ride, Ride. It's Country Nights Live. You know, Post Malone and George Burge actually met up really early on.
1: He's been so cool to me, and I was lucky to meet him really early in his career. I was on tour with Toby Keith at the time with my old band, and Post Malone came out because he was a Toby Keith fan. And this is like pre-face tat Post Malone. I think he had just put out White Iverson. And this was before I could grow a beard or whatever excuse this is for a beard. So I'm like baby face too. And it's a picture of me and Post Malone and then Toby Keith with a sunglasses tan that makes him look like a raccoon. It's a pretty epic picture, actually. Toby had been playing golf all day. But anyways, we went up on the bus and played guitar together until like 4 o'clock in the morning.
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Lainey Wilson just did a phenomenal job doing God Bless America ahead of the Team USA World Cup match earlier this week. If you missed it, check it out. It's online like everywhere. Here's things a man ought to know. This is Country Nights Live.

0: MacArthur, that's Hardy, Eric Church, Morgan Wallen, and Tim McGraw. This is Country Nights Live. You know, Hardy just did something really special and reunited a soldier with his family.
1: This guy's name is Richard Kelly. Apparently, he's been overseas for like 400 days and hasn't seen his family. And we have made his family think that they've won like a VIP thing where they get to hang out backstage. But little do they know, at the end of Give Heaven Some Hell, I'm going to make a little speech about our military and that we're honoring this family. And then Sam or you is going to sneak him out and they're going to surprise him on stage and it's going to be awesome. And I've never been more nervous in my life to do anything. So this is going to be sick.
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0: Be By You. Luke Holmes on Country Nights Live. Got Kenny Chesney coming up next by request. Now, what song did he used to listen to get psyched before a concert?
1: I used to listen to Jump by Van Halen a lot. I would crank it up. This is the Vibe Room, and we would all come in here about 15 minutes before we would roll the video intro, and we would crank up the music in here, and it would be a wide range of music. 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
1: Policing spans a century. I'm Joe Salzone, and this is a moment of 607 history. Our story begins in 1888 with the establishment of Ithaca as a city. At that point, the Ithaca Police Department was officially formed. Previously, it consisted of a couple village constables. The first headquarters for IPD was at City Hall, built in 1844. Then, in 1969, IPD moved to its current location on East Clinton Street. William Marshall later joined the force in 1905 as a patrolman. He eventually became both the longest-serving member of IPD and its longest-serving chief before his retirement in 1950. Over the years, IPD would grow with various units, including the creation of a tactical services team and a canine outfit, both of which began in 1998. I'm Joe Salzone, and that's been a moment of 607 history from News Talk WHCU.

0: This is Lake and Kelly from Cornell Athletics. 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You might just come home with a better understanding of their great work and maybe even a new dog or a cat.
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gorges, and they can also be hazardous. 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
1: This is Bobby Boots from Covington, Georgia. I'd like to hear Kane Brown, I Got a Woman.
0: Woman, Kane Brown, that is a great song.
1: Yes, ma'am.
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0: Country and she knows it, Luke Bryan. This is Country Nights Live. Keith Urban up next, and he played the role of chauffeur for Lainey Wilson so she could go catch her flight to Australia for tour.
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1: What's the first thing you think of when you think of Australia?
2: 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Okay. 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
1: On that. Did you pack?
2: I brought my thongs. My flip-flops.
1: Oh, yeah. 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
3: Q Country Weather.
4: Mostly cloudy with a chance of showers and thunderstorms tonight. Lows in the upper 60s. For your Friday, still a chance of some showers. Thunderstorms also possible for the afternoon. Highs in the mid 80s. And looks nice for the upcoming weekend. Mostly sunny both Saturday and Sunday. Highs in the mid 80s.
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The Disabled American Veterans Transportation Network is a terrific opportunity for you to volunteer and find satisfaction in helping veterans get the help they need. 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

0: A chance of showers and thunderstorms for tonight with mostly cloudy skies. Lows will be warm, close to 70. For your Friday, tomorrow, still a chance of showers with some thunderstorms possible for the afternoon. Highs in the mid-80s and looks nice for the upcoming weekend. Sunshine both Saturday and Sunday. Highs in the mid-80s.
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1: As a species, we need to collectively decide, do we want to listen to robot music? Do we want art? And do we want our lives to be, completely integrated into these things? Or do we want to be humans inspired by other humans? And at the end of the day, like, AI is... I ain't afraid of it at all. I feel like if people want to listen to robot music, they're going to listen to robot music. But it also, I think at a certain point, they're going to be like, man, I think I want to go back to the human stuff. And because that's what we are.
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1: Jason Aldean just hit a major milestone. He now owns the fourth most number one hits in the history of Billboard's country airplay chart. His latest single, Don't Tell On Me, jumps to the top this week, giving him 27 number ones on country airplay and 32 overall, passing both Alan Jackson and George Strait.

0: It's another big win from his new album, Songs About Us. John Party and his wife, Summer, have announced they're divorcing. In a joint statement, they said their daughters will remain the priority as they move forward as co-parents. John said he'll keep playing shows this summer, but is stepping away from social media for now. Summer added that while she's grateful for the support, the details will remain private. And Morgan Wallen's controversial re-release of Stand Alone, the 10th anniversary deluxe edition he publicly denounced, even though he called the release gross and re-recorded Spin You Around to distance himself from it, fans still streamed and bought the project enough to push it past 500,000 units. That's your Country Nights Live news update. I'm Bev Rainey.
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Love this one from Lauren Elena and Chase Matthew. Chase getting ready to go out and open up for Jason Aldean's tour. Going to be a good time. Here's All My Exes on Country Nights Live.

Pots Farm was a place to go. Load a truck up, hit the dirt road. Jump the barbed wire, spread the word. Light the bonfire and call the girls. King in the can and the Marlboro man. Jack and Jim were a few good men. Where you learn how to kiss and cuss and fight too. Better watch out for the boys in blue. And all this small town, he said, she said. Ain't it funny how rumors spread? Like I know something y'all don't know. Man, that talk is getting old. You better mind your business, man. Watch your mouth. Before I have to knock that loud mouth out. I'm tired of talking, man. Y'all ain't listening to more dope.

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1: I think I'm drawn to Jelly just for his authenticity. You know, I think that's the big word that just resonates off Jelly Roll. He is who he is. He's obviously a super likable dude. I don't know anybody who doesn't love Jelly Roll, you know, and so it's hard not to like him, but also just to see how he carries himself in the world, and it just stays real, and you can tell he's just got a huge heart, and you know, as soon as he had done anything in his career, he was already giving back and ready to, you know, help impact those coming up, and just he just has a unique approach on this career as an artist, and works super hard. I mean, I just got a lot of respect for him, honestly, staying true to who he is, and also evolving and growing. I mean, I love that about Jelly. He is who he is, but he's not afraid to push himself. He's not afraid to grow. He's not afraid to evolve, and I think that's a cool quality that I admire a ton, and hopefully I can, you know, channel some of that myself. I think if you're not growing and not learning and moving, then what's the point? It's just fun to see where he came from. It's fun to see where he's at and how many lives he's impacted.
0: Here's the latest from Tyler Hubbard. It's called Land on Country Nights Live.

0: Thomas Rhett, Jordan Davis, Ain't a Bad Life on Country Nights Live. If you ask Thomas what concert he'd love to see, here's what he said.
1: Oh my goodness. At this point, I would go see anybody. But if you've never seen Bruno, it really is an incredible show. Even just in our genre, I got to sing with Luke Combs when he played at Bridgestone. Luke Combs' concert is absolutely mind-blowing. I've never seen people sing album cuts louder than the singles in my entire life, except for a Luke Combs concert. So I would definitely encourage everybody to go watch him on the road.
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It's going to be a fun time. I hope you join us. Here's Luke Combs and Be By You. 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
3: Well, happy Friday, everybody. Welcome to show number 1,645 in a row. It's me, your host, Granger Smith, and it's After Midnight. I've got some good news on the way. Hey, Tyler, read that for you. I've got some Nashville news after that with Ann Hudson. Stories about your favorite stars out there in Nashville, keeping you up to date with them. And I got a whole bunch of good country music.
1: 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Who told you that? Playing now on After Midnight.

0: truth. After his mother's passing, 11-year-old Caden from Rome, Georgia, started selling hot dogs to raise money for her funeral. 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Caden is now living with his aunt, who has pledged that all the money will be used to his benefit and future needs. That is good news.
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1: 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Country. Do you know what I'm talking about? 103.7 Q Country.

So I got a topic I want to discuss next hour. I want to hear from you. I need your opinion on this because it might be helpful, encouraging for all of us to hear as we look toward America's 250 years after this one. The next 250, as we look back on the previous, what should it look like? What should we believe more of? What should we maybe believe less of? Call me, 866-607-8383. We'll talk next hour. Why?

0: What if?
1: Hey, Granger, this is Daniel Underwood. I live in Tifton, Georgia. I work at Lowe's every morning on the way to work. I listen to your show. Thanks for being there. Bye.
2: I sure appreciate you, Daniel. Thank you for calling, brother. Ain't it?

Late Night Country just hits different. And Granger is bringing the soundtrack to your overnight. Thanks for being a part of the After Midnight family.

0: Ann is about to join us with another round of Nashville news. 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
1: 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I got that story coming up in your Nashville news next.
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1: Kelsea Ballerini was on the podcast Richer Lives, and well, she opened up and gave some financial advice for women.
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1: 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Joking, of course.
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4: The save the date is like, I said, this is a save the date, but I didn't even put the date on there when I sent him the invitation. It will be a ginormous undertaking. It's going to be a big party. There will be fishing. There will be golfing. There will be climbing of trees. There will be coffee. There will be Advil. There will be IV. Vitamin C, glutathione, skydiving, bungee jumping. It's going to be a blowout.
1: Honestly, sounds so fun. I love it.
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2: A chance of showers and thunderstorms overnight tonight with lows warm close to 70. For later today, still a chance of showers with thunderstorms also possible for the afternoon. Expect highs in the mid-80s and looks nice for the weekend. Sunny both Saturday and Sunday, highs in the mid-80s.
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5: 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Gonna sound like a winner when I lay you down and love you right. 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
6: Welcome to Friday. It's After Midnight, everybody. I'm your host, Granger Smith. Hour number two starts right now. Whatever the reason you're up late or up early, I'm just glad you're with me. I've got good country music to play for you all hour. And I've got this question. As we look back on America's 250th anniversary, what do you think these next 250 should look like? What should we be believing about the next 250? 866-607-8383 is my number. I want to get your opinion. I've also got Earl Bibbles Jr., the country boy with a dumb criminal story to tell us. Yes, it's a packed hour. Hour number two starts right now. Hi.

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1: As we look back on the last 250 years of America, and we celebrated the birthday recently, and I've been asking this question, what do you want the next 250 to look like? How should we be thinking about the next 250 years of America? What should we be doing more of? 866-607-8383.
2: I think differently. We should be more kind to other people, spread more positivity and less hate in the world. I think that's what we should do different. I appreciate your show. I love your show. I listen to it every night on my way home from work. Thank you.
1: Yeah, I appreciate you, buddy. Be nicer. Sounds like a nice caller, doesn't he? How do we practically become nicer people, I wonder? Maybe that's something we should think about. In the next 250, how do we think about being nicer? 866-607-8383.
3: The first thing we need to do is we need to come back to the basics, which is putting God first in this country. We have gotten away from godly principles. I'm not talking about religion. I'm just talking about honoring God and the things that our forefathers had put into place in the beginning. And we're getting to be a pushover nation, not with foreign nations, but with our own people. We're calling evil good and good evil. That's what the Bible says will happen in the end times, is people will see evil as good and they'll see good as evil. We've got to get back to the basics in this country, start honoring God again, putting Christ first, prayer back in school, and just move forward and see what happens. But that's about all I think we can do. Thanks.
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4: That's 866-607-8383. 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

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What direction should we be heading? 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

0: Hi, Granger. I listen to you every night. I enjoy your show. 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I have thoroughly enjoyed your book. 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You keep your head held high, and I'll keep listening.
1: Well, thank you for that sweet encouragement. I sure appreciate you.

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1: I'm Earl Dibbles Jr. I'm a country boy. I'm an honest boy, too, and crime don't pay. I got a story to prove it. There's a 74-year-old school bus driver from a high school in Connecticut that's been arrested after ramming a taxi 5 times. Needless to say, he was arrested and charged with evading responsibility, reckless driving, and 9 counts of risk of injury to a minor. Hey, here's even the crazier part. The taxi driver was also arrested and charged with evading responsibility because neither one of them reported the accident. Both of them are dumb.
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5: A chance of showers and thunderstorms overnight tonight with lows warm, close to 70. For later today, still a chance of showers with thunderstorms also possible for the afternoon. Expect highs in the mid-80s and looks nice for the weekend. Sunny both Saturday and Sunday, highs in the mid-80s.
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18: I want to do it. I think I want to keep touring, but it just doesn't matter anymore. I don't feel like it matters to me.
19: Do you think it's because God changed your desires? Because it's just, you know, I think for some people would argue that it does matter. You mattered. You said, you know, you on stage singing and even proclaiming the word from the stage mattered to them. And so how can you say it doesn't matter when it mattered to me?
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thank you to all of our night shift workers. 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
5: 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I'm Granger Smith, your host. We're going to talk about some things that went down on this day in history coming up, plus some Nashville news with Ann Hudson, stories about those country stars out there in Nashville and what they're up to. Hang tight for all of this early on a Friday. Keep the station right here.

Okay, it was on this day that something you use every single time you get into your car was invented. Can you guess what that is? I'll share more in history coming up in two songs.

0: loves talking about history, and he's even got the diploma to prove it. It's time for This Day in History on After Midnight with Granger Smith.
1: On this day, July the 10th, 1850, Millard Fillmore was sworn in as the 13th President of the United States. 1940, Battle of Britain began as Nazi forces attacked shipping convoys in the English Channel. 1950, Your Hit Parade premiered on NBC TV. 1962, the patent for the three-point seatbelt was issued. 2010, Carrie Underwood married Mike Fisher. Some famous birthdays include inventor Nikola Tesla, actress Sofia Vergara, NFL star Antonio Brown, and singer and actress Jessica Simpson. Those are just a few things that went down on this day in history.
0: You've got it locked on After Midnight with Granger Smith.
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I brought this up last hour. America's next 250 years, what should they be looking like? What should we think more of? 866-607-8383.

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1: On a flat bottom metal boat. 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

0: 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I listen to you every night. I'm an Ingalls truck driver delivering groceries to Georgia. Thank you for all the good shows you do.
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0: country, more than where we live. It's what we love. You're up after midnight with Granger Smith.
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6: Q Country Weather.
7: A chance of showers and thunderstorms overnight tonight with lows warm close to 70. For later today, still a chance of showers with thunderstorms also possible for the afternoon. Expect highs in the mid-80s and looks nice for the weekend. Sunny both Saturday and Sunday, highs in the mid-80s.
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10: There's a story that my daddy tells religiously, like clockwork every time he sees an opening in a conversation about the way things used to be.

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5: Friday, Third Shift crew, so glad you're with me. After Midnight is closing out the week right here with you. Let's finish this work week right. Hey, I'm Granger Smith, your host of After Midnight. I've got this question. What's your favorite national park? You ever think about that? There are national parks that just blow your mind. Do you have one? You have a story for me? 866-607-8383. I've also got Earl Nibbles Jr. to put a smile on her face with a dumb criminal story. All this here with a bunch of good country music. Hour number four starts right now. Let's go.

0: You know, I've been wondering as we think about this topic this hour, what do you think is your favorite national park? If you've never been to a national park, you're listening right now, man, you gotta make a trip somewhere. You find the closest one to you, take the family, go out there and see it. Put the cell phone down. It's incredible. These parks are they are conserved for a reason. And we should utilize them, and we should tell stories about them. We should tell our kids about them. What's your favorite national park? 866-607-8383.
1: Stranger, I've been writing a book about Greek theology. So I would have to say, Hebrew and Greek mythology and theology. So I would say Mount Olympus or Mount Sinai. Now I'd have to say Olympus, Mount Olympus, because I'm writing a book about it. This is Steve Long. Thank you.
0: Hey, thank you, brother. Man, Mount Olympus is incredible. I've never seen it. I've seen it from the airplane, but I've never been there. I've never hiked it, and I would like to. It's on the bucket list. Favorite national park, 866-607-8383.
2: Hey, Granger, you're the man. Adam in Metro Detroit. 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Absolutely amazing. Look it up. I'm sure you've heard of it.
0: Okay, I'll be honest. I haven't. I'm looking it up. This is incredible. It looks like the ocean. It looks like in the summertime, talking about Sleeping Bear Dunes National Park, Lakeshore Empire, Michigan. It looks like this is in the Caribbean. 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Unbelievable. 866-607-8383. 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

0: fueling that late shift with country music and conversation. 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

0: Hey, Ranger, it's me, Manuel, from Rio Hondo, Texas. Saying that you have a good music, and it keeps me up all night. Thank you, bye.
1: Thank you, Emmanuel. I appreciate you, brother.

A group of police officers caught playing bingo on the job, and not just any kind of bingo. This one involved actual crimes. Earl Dibbles is going to be here to share this dumb criminal story with us next.

0: It's time for Earl Dibbles and Dumb Criminals on After Midnight.
1: Over in Bozeman, Montana, 13 officers, including two sergeants, got themselves in trouble for playing a little game they called crime bingo. Yeah, they mark off squares for things like traffic stops or weird call-outs while on duty. The chief says nobody's rights got trampled, but it still didn't look no good. Everybody involved got disciplined, with the bosses getting it the worst. Safe to say, they won't be yelling no bingo on the job anytime soon. Shoot.
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1: Chance of showers and thunderstorms overnight tonight with lows warm, close to 70. For later today, still a chance of showers with thunderstorms also possible for the afternoon. Expect highs in the mid-80s and looks nice for the weekend. Sunny both Saturday and Sunday, highs in the mid-80s.
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Have you ever seen a national park here that you just think is incredible? You got to share it with somebody. What's that story? 866-607-8383.

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6: Finally, Friday, early risers. What's up? Welcome to After Midnight with me, your host, Granger Smith. So grateful you guys have made this America's favorite radio program. Now, I've got some good news besides that I want to read for you, hopefully put a smile on your face early on a Friday. And then Nashville news, Ann Hudson's going to have you covered on that. Stories about your favorite stars in Nashville and what they're up to. All of this coming up soon this hour. 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

0: truth. After his mother's passing, 11-year-old Caden from Rome, Georgia, started selling hot dogs to raise money for her funeral. His story gained attention on social media, resulting in a flood of donations, totaling over $73,000. Caden is now living with his aunt, who has pledged that all the money will be used to his benefit and future needs. That is good news.
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16: I love a first cast when the water's glass and the line starts to run. 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

0: I brought this up last hour, talking about your favorite national park. Everyone's got an opinion about this. 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
1: My name's John MacArthur, and I work this dirt.

also a grinder. 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I'm headed in work. 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

0: Ann is about to join us with another round of Nashville news. 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
1: Well, Granger, in case you need any financial advice, Kelsey Ballerini is going to give you some. I got that story coming up in your Nashville news next.

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1: 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Joking, of course.
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4: The save the date is like, I said, this is a save the date, but I didn't even put the date on there when I sent him the invitation. It will be a ginormous undertaking. It's going to be a big party. There will be fishing. There will be golfing. There will be climbing of trees. There will be coffee. There will be Advil. There will be IV. Vitamin C, glutathione, skydiving, bungee jumping. It's going to be a blowout.
1: Honestly, it sounds so fun. 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
6: 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You were either there or you're getting on board next time, right? 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

0: 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Chance of showers and thunderstorms overnight tonight with lows warm, close to 70. For later today, still a chance of showers with thunderstorms also possible for the afternoon. Expect highs in the mid-80s and looks nice for the weekend. Sunny both Saturday and Sunday, highs in the mid-80s.
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0: Hey, thanks for sharing your Friday, or at least part of it, here with me on After Midnight, y'all. 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I'm Granger Smith, coming to y'all from the Yee Yee Farm in Central Texas. 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
5: 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Welcome, y'all. I'm Granger Smith, your host. Thank you for making this America's favorite radio program. We're going to talk about some things that went down on this day in history coming up, plus some Nashville news, stories about your favorite stars out there in Nashville with Ann Hudson. All of this here on this final hour of Friday's edition. Hang tight. Don't change the station.

Okay, it was on this day that something you use every single time you get into your car was invented. Can you guess what that is? I'll share more in history coming up in two songs.

I saw the old man's face, front page obituary. He was a millionaire. He left his fortune to some guy he barely knew. His kids were mad as hell.

0: loves talking about history, and he's even got the diploma to prove it. It's time for This Day in History on After Midnight with Granger Smith.
1: On this day, July the 10th, 1850, Millard Fillmore was sworn in as the 13th President of the United States. 1940, Battle of Britain began as Nazi forces attacked shipping convoys in the English Channel. 1950, Your Hit Parade premiered on NBC TV. 1962, the patent for the three-point seatbelt was issued. 2010, Carrie Underwood married Mike Fisher. Some famous birthdays include inventor Nikola Tesla, actress Sofia Vergara, NFL star Antonio Brown, and singer and actress Jessica Simpson. Those are just a few things that went down on this day in history.
0: You've got it locked on After Midnight with Granger Smith.
1: Hey, Granger Smith here. You know, we didn't just promise a first-class country music cruise. 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

0: You are the heroes working that third shift, keeping the world going. Thank you for letting me be a little part of your Friday shift. 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
1: I'm a redneck, cause I drink beer and I dip skull. Guess I'm a rambler.

0: Hey, Granger, this is Teresa, just delivering meds to elderly people. 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
1: Such great work you're

0: We've got someone who stays connected to Nashville just for you. Her name is Ann Hudson. Ann, what do you got coming up in Nashville news?
1: I tell you, Granger, nothing impresses me more than someone that, like, takes control of their life, and that's exactly what's happening with Nate Smith. I'll explain coming up in your Nashville news next.

0: Here's what's new in Nashville. Here's Ann Hudson.
1: I want to give a shout out to Nate Smith. He is going public about how he's lost over 70 pounds. He said he plans to keep going until he gets under 200 pounds. He says he used to be around 275 and that his goal was to be 185. He said in order to give that

0: high energy performance that he wants to give to his fans, it motivates him. He says he doesn't sweat anymore, which he says is amazing. He says he used to be totally out of breath, even just tying his shoes. So I'm just proud of him. We see you, Nate Smith. Good job. Luke Bryan opened up about his plans for turning 50 on July 17th and, well, said that Blake Shelton is not coming. Joking, of course.
1: Not inviting him to my party.
2: The save the date is like, I said, this is a save the date, but I didn't even put the date on there when I sent him the invitation. It will be a ginormous undertaking. It's going to be a big party. There will be fishing. There will be golfing. There will be climbing of trees. There will be coffee. There will be Advil. There will be IV. Vitamin C, glutathione, skydiving, bungee jumping. It's going to be a blowout.
0: Honestly, sounds so fun. I love it.
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3: Everybody, welcome to Friday's show. 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
3: We're going to play easy trivia in the segment in about 3 minutes here. For example, in the category of animals, what animal has a long trunk?
5: Elephant.
3: Good.
6: Yep.
3: What bird cannot fly and lives in Antarctica?
5: A penguin.
3: Correct. Good. See, it's easy. Those are easy.
7: So easy.
3: Do you know why one's called Antarctica and one's called, well, one's called Antarctica, one's called the Arctic?
5: No.
6: What do you mean?
5: The Arctic.
3: There's the Arctic.
5: I thought that was the Arctic.
3: There's Antarctica. Okay. And there's the Arctic.
7: Which one is south? Antarctica?
3: Do you know why one's called one and one's called the other?
5: No.
3: I'm just, if this is general knowledge.
7: Okay, no.
3: And you could use this in some trivia or something.
6: Didn't even realize there was two.
3: So, Arctic is that of bears, I think. And ant means no bears. So, ant is no bears.
5: Oh, and Arctic is bears.
7: What is that, Latin or something?
3: And then Arctic. Oh, here we go. I got it. The Arctic means bear because it lies beneath the northern constellation of the bears in the stars. So, it's not because the bear is on the ground. In Antarctic, ant means opposite the bear. So, no bears. So, only penguins.
5: Oh.
7: Interesting.
3: So, the bears, that when they say Arctic is the bears and the stars. They both have, you can see that from both of them. And then, but Antarctic means no bears. Mm-hmm. Underneath the bears, there's only penguins. Do you guys care about that at all?
7: Now I know. I'll store it in there somewhere.
5: Yeah.
3: It'll for trivia. Manifest itself in some way.

0: Easy trivia. The category is Bobby Bone Show. Eddie, what's Lunchbox's real name?
1: Ooh, Daniel.
0: Correct.
2: I watched Price is Right.
0: You saw that at Price is Right?
2: I did, yeah.
0: Amy, what competition did Bobby win in 2018?
3: Dancing with the Stars?
0: Correct. Dang, it's been 8 years.
2: Crazy.
0: Could have, I don't know.
3: Well, I'm sure it was 18.
0: Lunchbox, what do listeners call themselves when they're fans of the Bobby Bone Show?
4: B-teamers.
0: Correct. Morgan, what's the name of Bobby and Eddie's musical comedy duo?
5: The Raging Idiots.
0: Correct. That category was so easy, no one goes home. But for now on, if you miss it, you'll hear this sound.
6: You've been boned.
0: Eddie's got 4 wins. He's 1 away from the championship. Uh-oh. Here we go. The category is, it rhymes with luck. Eddie, finish the sentence. What the? No, I'm just kidding. That's
2: I guess I'll say it.
0: Okay. Hey, it rhymes with luck. What word means to suddenly bend your head or body down to avoid something?
2: Duck.
0: Correct. Amy, what do you call a male deer?
5: A buck.
0: Correct. Lunchbox, what sound does a chicken make?
4: Cluck.
0: Correct. Morgan, what large vehicle carries heavy loads?
5: A truck.
0: Correct. Also, Amy's got 2 points this season. Lunchbox has 1. Morgan has 0.
5: Ew.
0: The category is last name Green. What actor, Eddie, from Beverly Hills 90210 played David Silver?
2: And his last name's Green. Oh.
0: What actor from Beverly Hills 90210 played David Silver?
2: What the crap?

0: Is he the guy that's married to Sharna? Oh, I don't know his name. Something Austin Green. David Austin Green.
1: So close. Brian Austin Green.
2: Wow. Oh, my.
1: Down
2: goodness.
1: Goes Eddie.
3: You've been booed.
1: Wow.
0: But that's the guy, right? Married to Sharna?
1: Yeah.
0: Dang.
1: Wow. That's
0: terrible.
1: I think they're married. I know they have a kid. I'm not sure if they're married. I think they're married.
0: And he was married to Megan Fox?
2: Yeah.
0: That's crazy.
1: Dang. That's the luck of the draw. You got a bad one. Oh, man, that's the tough. Hardest one. Amy.
4: It was?
1: Yeah, of the rest, I think so, yeah.
4: Okay, because I thought that was easy.
0: Wow.
1: Of the ones, I think that was the hardest
4: one. I know. I'm hoping that, I'm hoping you're right.
1: They're not married.
0: They're not?
1: No, okay. They are engaged. Brian and Sharna. Amy, what singer has hits like "There Was This Girl" in "Different Round Here"?
4: What? What singer?
1: What singer?
4: Well, I knew Brian Austin Green
1: had hits.
4: And you said that was the hardest.
1: Like, "There Was This Girl" and "Different Round Here."
4: And his last name is Green?
1: Yes.
4: "Different Round Here," "This Kind of Girl." Oh, Al Green?
1: No, Riley Green.
2: Yes!
3: You've been booed.
2: Al Green.
4: Well, I wasn't thinking of Riley.
1: There was this girl, dink in her hand.
4: Okay, so Eddie, you knew that one?
2: Of course I did.
4: Okay, well, of course I knew Brian Austin Green.
1: I did think that one was easier because, I don't know, Riley comes in a lot. But that's on me. I shouldn't have had expectations.
0: That is on you.
1: That's on me. I'm sorry about that.
4: But you didn't have expectations for Eddie to get Brian Austin Green?
1: No, look at what?
0: I didn't watch Beverly Hills Now 2-0.
1: He's kind of a moron.
4: You know what I'm saying?
1: Amy's out now, too.
4: Well, I can't believe. I don't know why I was thinking, like older singers. Not someone obvious like Riley.
1: It's called easy trivia.
4: I know.
5: Amy, I was on the Al Green train. That's the only way I could think of.
0: Al Green.
5: I was like, what singer is
4: Al
5: Green?
4: What like, Grandpa's Never Die or whatever.
1: Lunchbox.
5: What's that?
4: That's what Riley's other song.
1: What singer is known for "Let's Stay Together"?
5: I'll go, I guess Al Green.
1: Is that your answer for real?
5: Yeah.
1: You're kidding. Yes?
5: Yeah.
1: Al Green's correct.
5: Oh. I mean, I have no idea what he sings.
0: So close.
1: Let's stay together.
5: Wow.
1: Morgan, if you missed us, Lunchbox wins, and this was the quickest round ever.
6: I know, but I'm trying to think of other greens, and I don't know that I know any. I'll be
4: honest. Uh-oh.
1: What singer-rapper is known for songs like "Crazy" and "Forget You"?
6: Wait, I'm thinking of
1: what singer rapper?
6: Gnarls Barkley.
1: What singer rapper is known for "Crazy" and "Forget You"?
6: CeeLo Green.
1: Correct.
5: Wow, dang
1: he was part of Gnarls Barkley.
6: Okay, I was like, there was too many things happening.
0: Dang.
1: I can't believe both of you lost.
0: I know.
1: That quick. Next up, first grade history. Lunchbox. Mm-hmm. What do we call the people who came to America on the Mayflower?
5: Pilgrims.
1: Correct.
2: Woo!
1: Morgan, what's the name of the ship the Pilgrims sailed on?
4: The Mayflower.
1: Correct. What would have been funny is if somebody had missed that one. That was just one of those. Yeah.
4: Mm-hmm.
1: Second grade geometry.
5: Oh God, I failed geometry.
4: Yeah.
1: What 3D shape looks like a box, Lunchbox?
5: A cube.
1: Correct.
5: Man.
1: Morgan, what 3D shape looks like a can?
4: A cylinder.
1: Correct. Now we've done first grade history, second grade geometry. Now we're going to do third grade science.
5: God.
1: Lunchbox, what's the name for animals that only eat plants?
7: Ooh. What do you do if you eat a plant? A human is a vegetarian.
1: What's the name for animals that only eat plants?
7: Let's go herbivore. I'll go with herbivore. That sounds good.
1: Answer?
7: Herbivore.
1: Correct.
7: Whoa!
1: Morgan, speaking of plants, what gas do plants take in from the air? What do plants breathe in?

0: Do they breathe in carbon monoxide? Because then they give us... Shoot, what is... Is it the reverse? Oh my gosh, I'm trying to go back to like the little graphs in the science book. What?
1: What gas do plants take from the air?
0: I want to say they take in carbon monoxide, which helps us. Carbon dioxide, carbon monoxide, carbon, oxygen. But gas from the air.
1: Your answer is?
0: Carbon monoxide.
1: When you said it the first time, me, Eddie, and Amy all had to lower our heads.
0: What is it?
2: I couldn't.
1: You will die from carbon monoxide poisoning.
2: Like uh-huh.
1: Carbon dioxide, you were dancing around it, and you said it, but you didn't commit to it.
0: And it was carbon dioxide?
1: Yeah, so yeah. We breathe in oxygen and out carbon dioxide. Plants do the opposite.
0: Okay.
3: So you're kind of right.
0: I don't know why I was thinking carbon monoxide. Like, they help breathe it in so we don't take it.
1: You leave
0: it.
1: Your car
0: know.
1: Running in your garage, you get carbon dioxide poisoning.
0: There's too many oxides.
1: Hey, Boner.
4: You've been Bo.
1: Lunchbox, winner.

0: they stay there, and they stay there.
1: Nice job. He's now got two wins.
0: Just need a little vacay, man.
1: He's now tied for it with Amy.
2: Yep.
1: All right, there you go.
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1: People make fun of us for how we say things, or we get into fights like we chuck or chunk something, all that. 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A bunch of words and a bunch of sayings. 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We got the Friday morning dance party coming up as well. All right, cool.
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1: While the world watches the FIFA World Cup this summer, Hyundai has eyes on the next generation of talent. The future stars already turning heads at age 14, because next doesn't wait for an invitation. And neither does Hyundai. 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
5: Good morning, I'm Joe Salzone. Ithaca police are looking into a fall. Officers were called Thursday to the Cuga Garden Apartments on Chestnut Street after someone fell from a third-floor balcony. According to IPD, the person suffered serious injuries. They've been airlifted to a trauma center for treatment. Police working to determine the cause and circumstances surrounding that fall. Cornell preparing its financial future. Since last fall, the university has been addressing fiscal challenges in an effort called Resilient Cornell. Through the work of committees and groups, Cornell identifying cost reductions, revenue enhancements, and operational changes that will help them reduce the budget by $350 million. Leaders say the next steps include maintaining progress while adapting to financial and outside pressures. Joe Salzone reporting.
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0: Hello, Bobby Bones. Getting married soon. My fiance is a professional writer. Everyone expect his vows to be incredible. And honestly, they will be. The pressure has been getting to me to write because it's not my strength. I ended up using AI to help me organize my thoughts and put my feelings into words. The emotions and stories are all mine, but AI helped with the actual writing. I feel guilty, like I'm cheating. Should I feel bad? Or is it no different than asking a friend for help? Signed, Writer's Block Bride. You should not feel bad, because if you are putting in actual details of your life and writing is not your strength and you are insecure about it, I don't think you should feel bad at all for using a tool. If something was broken at your house, you're like, well, I had to use a wrench instead of my hands. Should I feel bad? No, use a tool. That's a tool. Mm-hmm. So you should not. I'm not going to shame you for, even if you went to AI and go, hey, just write me some crap. I'm not going to shame you.
1: Oh, I like that she entered in her actual feelings and stories.
0: I'm just not going to shame anybody for this, especially if it's not your thing and you didn't want to write the vow.
1: Yeah, but that would hurt to if you found that out.
0: Yeah, if you found it out. But no shame from me for this, because you're using it as a tool. That's what I like. Put a bunch of stuff in there. Hey, help me organize this. Help me say what I want to say. Here are the things in our life. And what it's going to do is basically, when I wrote my books, I had an editor. I had a human AI. I would write all this stuff. And you know what they did? They said, okay, well, let's organize it. Let's do this here, here. What if you did this? What if we add this? It's the same thing.
2: Do you feel bad about that?
1: No, because that's the process.
0: Right. Hey, no.
2: Not
0: actually,
2: one bit.
0: I wanted more of it. Made it better. Don't feel bad. You're doing, and don't feel bad about something you're doing at any point if there's goodness in your heart about it. It may not end up well, and you can look back and go, well, reflecting, I would do that differently. But if you have like genuinely goodness in your heart when you do something, you shouldn't feel bad going into it. That's usually my rule of left thumb.
1: Mm-hmm.
0: I got a rule of right thumb too.
1: What's that?
0: Don't feed after dark. Don't get them wet. That's Gremlins.
1: Okay.
2: The old movie.
0: Yeah, that's the old Gremlins. I got those confused. Yeah. Okay, there you go. Do your thing. Don't feel bad. That's my opinion. I also enjoy AI and use it all the time for research. So, all right, close it up. You're listening to Bobby Bones.

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3: Bobby Bones.
4: Yeah.
5: The great regional debate. So I'm going to have you do this. I'm going to describe an everyday object, and I'm going to see what you call it.
3: Okay.
5: Now, everybody else can jump in too, but I'm going to do it with Amy first. Just don't lie, okay?
6: Okay, that's the rule.
5: Yeah, don't lie about what you would have said.
3: Okay.
5: Number one, what do you call a sugary carbonated beverage?
3: A Coke.
5: Much of the South calls it a Coke. Mm-hmm. Due to the dominance of Coca-Cola in the South, Coke became the generic term for all soft drinks. And everything to me as a kid was a Coke, and then what kind of Coke?
6: Right.
3: Yep.
5: Now I use soda a lot more just because we're on the air everywhere and people already think I'm a big hillbilly. So soda definitely is in my vernacular. What do you call it, Eddie?
6: It was always a Coke.
5: And
6: then I had this teacher like in seventh grade who came from Minnesota. He's like my science teacher. He's like, hey, who's drinking a pop?
5: A pop.
3: Like,
6: what is he saying?
5: Lunchbox?
4: Coke. And then you say what flavor you want.
5: So soda is Northeast, West Coast, Florida. Pop is Midwest and parts of the Mountain West. And I'm sure it's everything, but generally speaking. Next up, Amy, what do you call the wheeled thing you push around the grocery store?
3: Shopping cart.
5: Most of the country calls it a shopping cart. Growing up, I did not my grandma called it a buggy.
3: I want to guess what you call it. Boogie.
5: Yeah, a buggy.
6: That's not a boogie.
3: A buggy.
5: Why are you
3: a
5: saying
3: buggy.
5: It? Do I say it like that?
3: No, it's a buggy.
5: Yeah, a buggy is what we would have called it. Well, what I did call it as a kid because my grandma called it that. Eddie?
6: Grocery cart.
5: Okay. Lunchbox?
4: Shopping cart. I mean, it was literally called a cart. My job title was cart guy. Pick up the shopping carts. That was my job.
5: Most of the country, shopping cart, buggy. South, especially Tennessee, Alabama, Arkansas. In parts of New England, people call it a carriage.
6: Weird.
5: They say, like, you get the carriage.
3: Hmm.
5: What do you call the long sandwich on a roll with meats and toppings?
3: A foot long?
6: That's good.
5: So you're going straight Subway, kind of.
3: Yeah.
5: So, but what kind? The foot long what?
3: A foot long sub.
5: Sub.
3: Okay, so it's a sub, yeah.
5: Yeah. Most of the country calls it a sub. Eddie?
6: Called it a sub.
5: So it doesn't have to be a foot long, by the way. She just said that because we've been conditioned. Yeah. What do you call it? What?
6: Sub.
5: Lunchbox?
4: Sub.
5: So most of the country's sub or submarine sandwich. Hoagie, Pennsylvania, New Jersey. Hero, New York City. Grinder, New England. And in Louisiana, especially if the meat's a little different, a po' boy.
3: Oh, po' boy.
6: Oh, yeah, the po' boy. But hold on.
4: Po' boys
3: got shrimp in it.
4: Yeah.
5: I just said if the meat's different.
3: Oh, you did say that.
6: No, but I wasn't even saying hold on about that.
3: Sorry.
6: I was saying hold on about the gyro? Euro?
5: Hero.
6: Oh, is
5: not
6: that
5: the same thing as a euro?
6: Okay, all right.
5: Yeah, because at the mall, I'd see gyros.
6: Yes, with a G.
5: But then I learned it wasn't. It's called a gyro.
3: But did you say somebody calls it a what? What was the one before the
4: grinder?
3: Grinder.
4: They might want to change that.
6: That's weird.
5: New England. Hoagie. Okay, here's the roots. Sub came from because the sandwich resembles a submarine. Hoagie is believed to come from workers on Hog Island in Pennsylvania.
6: Oh.
5: So it's a sandwich for Hog Island. And hero comes from the idea that you have to be a hero to finish it because it was so long and big. Amy, what do you call shoes you wear for running or sports?
3: Tennis shoes.
5: Same for me, tennis shoes. You guys?
6: Tennis shoes.
5: Midwest and South, for the most part, tennis shoes. Sneakers, Northeast and the East Coast. And running shoes is kind of the common nationwide thing. Most people would say running shoes. Sneakers came from their rubber soles, allowing you to sneak quietly. That's why you call them sneakers.
6: Sneaking.
5: Tennis shoes, because those shoes that were made for tennis were the first ones to get popular.
6: Wow. We would call them tennies, too. Just tennies.
5: Never. That sounds weird.
6: That might be an Hispanic thing.
5: What do you call the tiny lobster-looking animal that people boil and eat?

0: Crawfish?
1: Tiny. Oh, yeah, crawfish. Yeah. So I'd also call them, well, we call them crawdads.
2: Really? That sounds right.
1: Crawdads, unless, yeah, it was crawdads for the most part.
3: Crawfish. Are they the same thing?
1: Yeah. Huh. You?
2: Crawfish.
1: You?
3: Crawfish, I guess. But when you go to the creek, you get crawdads. I didn't realize they were the same thing.
1: Crawfish, Louisiana, much of the South. Crawdads, Midwest and West, and a little of the South. Crayfish in the Northeast. Mudbug is also the nickname for them.
2: Because they are spelled like C-R-A-Y, right? Like cray?
1: Crayfish is the original French-derived term.
0: So do they have mud?
1: But no, it's crawfish.
2: A-W?
1: Yeah.
2: Oh.
1: They have what?
0: Mudbug boils?
1: Yeah, if you eat mudbugs.
2: What are mudbugs?
1: Same thing. Just a different name.
0: He said it in the Northeast, but that just doesn't
1: sound... No, Southern nickname.
0: Oh, sorry. This doesn't sound...
1: Do you listen to the show? What show do you have on your ears over there?
2: she's listening to a whole different podcast.
1: She got Elvis Duran on in her ears as we're doing this?
0: That doesn't sound appetizing.
1: All right, I got a couple more. What do you call, Amy, a smaller road that runs alongside a highway and provides access to businesses and exits?
0: Hold on. I'm trying to picture on I-35.
2: Come on.
1: What do you call the smaller road that runs alongside a highway and provides access to businesses and exits?
0: It's been a minute since I've...
1: No.
2: What? Driven?
1: No, we have...
3: It's really easy.
0: I'm trying to think of what I called it then. I know some people call it the feeder, but
1: she calls it the
0: not...
1: oh, crap, I forgot, and swerve off.
0: There's feeder, there's okay, access, but no, but that's not what I grew up saying.
1: Well, what do you say now?
0: Well, now I'm calling it feeder.
1: Okay, feeder, primarily in Texas. Especially around Houston and Dallas.
2: Really?
1: Is mostly really? Called a feeder road.
0: Okay, but
3: huh.
1: Eddie, you?
2: Frontage.
0: What?
1: Common in California, Arizona, and Colorado, and much of the West, it's called a frontage road.
2: Yeah.
1: Lunchbox?
3: 100% called the frontage road.
1: There's also, most of the road calls it a service road. I call it a service road.
3: Never heard that.
1: Most of the country's that, and then access road also.
0: Huh.
1: Okay. Okay, next up, we got a couple more. What do you call the main meal you eat at the end of the day?
0: Dinner.
1: Yeah, most of the country's dinner. Arkansas, Keith was a big supper guy.
2: Supper, that's right.
0: Supper.
1: Older in Arkansas called it supper. Because anybody I knew that was parent age or more where I come from, it was always supper. Dinner was lunch. There was breakfast, dinner, and supper.
0: My Alabama family always said supper.
1: Traditionally, dinner meant the largest meal of the day regardless of time. So if you had the biggest at lunch, you'd call it dinner. Farmers often ate a large midday dinner. That's why it was called dinner at lunch. But yeah, dinner and supper. What do you call the public machine where you press a button and drink water?
0: Water fountain?
1: Most of America, yeah. Drinking fountain is also common in bubbler in Wisconsin and Rhode Island.
2: That's a cool word.
1: The bubbler. What do you call the device you use to change the TV channel?
0: Remote.
1: Remote, most of America. Anybody else have a different one?
3: Channel changer.
1: The clicker is the other one. Midwest and others. But remote and clicker are the two big ones. And then what do you call the circular intersection where traffic goes around the middle?
0: Roundabout.
1: You guys?
2: Whip around.
1: Oh, that's a good one. I usually call it, oh, crap.
2: Yeah, what do I do?
1: Oh, crap. Am I in the right lane? Oh, crap.

0: tell me something good.
1: A Navy veteran's family was preparing for his funeral. Then something happened that left doctors and nurses completely stunned. It is incredible. I will tell you about this next in our segment called Tell Me Something Good.
2: Get your Bobby Bones on.
3: Bobby Bones.
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6: Good morning, I'm Joe Salzone. The Marathon Central School District still has a funding gap. Before the budget was approved in May, Superintendent Jamie Coppola tells WHCU they were looking at a $3 million deficit in the 2026-27 school year. To help lower the budget, the district included staff and program reductions to save about $2 million. Proposed legislation in Danby needs some more work. Lawmakers still crafting regulations for special events. Town Supervisor Joel Gannion tells us some people think the proposed permit process is too burdensome. The legislation would require groups like South Hill Cider to obtain permits for large gatherings. An aggressive fox sighted around Ithaca. IPD received several calls Thursday about a fox biting people or trying to bite them. I'm Joe Salzone reporting.

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2: Tell me something good.
3: Navy vet, 28 years old, living in Pensacola, is recovering after waking up days before his planned funeral.
4: Oh my gosh.
3: What? This isn't even in like Kazakhstan.
5: It's here?
3: It's in Pensacola.
5: Oh my gosh.
4: But like they were planning on unplugging him?
3: So Ethan Purcell had been declared brain dead after doctors found a severe heart infection. His family gathered at the hospital for an honor walk before organ donation was expected to take place. But after life support was removed, his family noticed him responding to commands. His dad says a nurse asked him to stick out his tongue, and he did very slightly. And two nurses then came in, and they were like, that shouldn't happen. The tongue thing shouldn't happen. Like, sometimes your muscles.
4: Yes.
5: Yeah, they twitch or whatever.
3: So then a doctor came in. He did it again. And that, well, we can't. It said, plug him back up. And now he's smiling, laughing, using sign language to follow commands as he's now going into a rehab facility specializing in traumatic brain injuries.
5: That's amazing.
3: His recovery is expected to be a long process, but they're encouraged by the progress he's already made. WEAR-TV.
4: He was on his honor walk.
3: That is why. Wow. You know, when I hear stuff like this from a small town in India, I'm like, yeah, okay. Maybe the healthcare is not the best there, but this is down the road.
5: Yeah. And oh, that's what I was saying. When my dad was dying, they were like, oh, he can't hear you. And I was like, are you sure? And they're like, yeah, we're sure he can't hear you. But you never know.
4: I know.
3: That, like, it gives me chills.
4: It kind of makes me wish I would have asked my dad to stick out his tongue.
5: Right.
3: Okay, well, guess, don't question that if your parents really died now. Both of you are like, I wonder.
4: Well, because if you ever had to unplug somebody.
5: Yeah, dude.
4: I hadn't until my dad. I hadn't, so I wouldn't know. It's like, you don't know till you know, and then now I'm like, oh, shoot.
5: And that's a tough decision.
3: Don't do this to yourself, okay? Ugh. Don't do this to yourself.
5: We should have asked.
3: No, don't do this to yourself.
4: Tongue. Okay, now we know.
3: Okay, that's what it's all about.
0: That was Tell Me Something Good. The Friday Morning Dance Party.
6: Coming up next.
3: John Michael Montgomery, got that. Taylor Swift, got that. Mark Chestnut, got that. We're going old school, the dance party. Gonna put you in a better mood. I'm gonna mix a bunch of music together. That is coming up in the next segment.
0: Bones.
3: Now, an iHeart Country premiere from Tucker Wetmore. Here is Who Told You That? Here on the Bobby Bone Show.
7: Let's go. 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

0: This story comes to us from Shawnee, Kansas. A woman wanted to do some remodeling in her garden, put some new flowers in. So she gets in the car, drives up to the mall. Mall's closed, gets her shovel out, and digs up all the plants.
1: The plants that were at the mall?
0: The landscaping plants. You know they have flowers outside the mall. She dug them up.
1: Yeah, the ones at the mall, they weren't selling. It was just to make the mall look better.
0: Like, right. She dug them up with a shovel, put them in her car, drove them home.
1: Probably shouldn't do that.
2: No.
0: And only problem is they got her license plate, and they said this is the third time she's done it.
3: Oh wow.
1: Serial mall digger. Okay.
0: I'm Lunchbox. That's your bonehead story of the day.
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1: All right, here we go. 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Gonna put you in a better mood. 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
9: Good morning, I'm Joe Salzone. Ithaca police are looking into a fall. Officers were called Thursday to the Cuga Garden Apartments on Chestnut Street after someone fell from a third-floor balcony. According to IPD, the person suffered serious injuries. They've been airlifted to a trauma center for treatment. Police working to determine the cause and circumstances surrounding that fall. Cornell preparing its financial future. Since last fall, the university has been addressing fiscal challenges in an effort called Resilient Cornell. Through the work of committees and groups, Cornell identifying cost reductions, revenue enhancements, and operational changes that will help them reduce the budget by $350 million. Leaders say the next steps include maintaining progress while adapting to financial and outside pressures. Joe Salzone reporting.

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0: He does not own the rights to his name, Sting. The registered owner with the U.S. Patent Office is pro wrestler Sting.
1: Oh, wow.
0: But he lets him use the name anyway.
2: Wow.
1: And Police Sting came first, right? Mm-hmm.
0: And do you know who my favorite wrestler of all time is?
1: Sting. Yep.
0: And do you know who's I've never interviewed that he's on my white whale list, Mount Rushmore of white whales I've never been able to get?
3: Sting.
0: Not the singer, the wrestler.
1: Wow.
0: Yes. Fun Fact Friday. Amy, you're up.
2: Well, this is sort of depressing, but also fun. The blue lights on train platforms in Japan have been shown to reduce the chance that someone will jump in front of a speeding train. Mm. They had to do this because people were doing that. And when they changed the lighting, it helped curb suicides.
0: Hmm. I'm a big fan of curbing suicides.
1: Same.
4: Yeah.
0: So it's interesting.
1: So the light, like say the yellow light, when people saw that, they were like, just do it. But the blue...
2: They say that blue lighting reduced suicide attempts by 84%, and it's believed the blue registers a calming effect associated with the sky and the sea, which might be soothing to people in distress, according to Psychology Today.
0: Huh. Like I said, you know what I'm a big advocate of.
2: So this is more like...
0: Not having suicides.
1: Yes.
2: So. Interesting fact. Yeah.
0: All right. Lunchbox.
4: Yeah. Antonio Swad... I don't know if that's how you say his last name, S-W-A-D. He created a restaurant, Pizza Patron. He had a pizza restaurant, had a couple chains. Like, you know what? I'm going to start a new restaurant. He started Wingstop, where you just go get wings. And here's the crazy part. He was a vegetarian.
0: Oh, wow.
2: Oh, yeah.
0: So he never got to try his own food.
4: Never tried it. He just did the sauces, and he would bring people over and say, hey, taste this. How does it taste? Is the chicken good? All right, I'm going to go open a wing store. And boom.
1: But you know, the Pizza Patron pizzas were pretty good. Those were in convenience stores, mostly. Remember that?
0: No, do they still? I was big Totino's. Yeah, that and was then the Four Tonys. Do you know, guys know the song from the Four Tonys?
1: Uh-uh.
0: Do you know, there's multiples. So which one do you want to do? Because if we do them, you got to nail the second or third or fourth one.
2: Okay.
0: Do you know how to do it?
2: Maybe.
0: No, we can't do maybe.
1: You just want to wing it?
4: Just say yes, Amy.
0: Do you know how to do it, Eddie?
1: I think so.
0: Mike?
5: No.
0: Oh, okay.
4: I definitely do.
1: No, you don't.
0: No, you don't.
1: There's no chance.
0: There's okay. No chance. Cool. Okay, well, we can.
1: Come on. Okay. Let her rip.
0: Okay, I'll do the fourth. I'll do one. Eddie, do two. Amy, do three. I'll come back with four.
1: Okay.
0: Okay.

0: no, I'm gonna blow up. My voice is gonna blow up.
1: I think you get the idea though. Yeah, it's pretty close.
0: And yeah, that was the commercial for the Four Tonys, and they did Totino's Pizzas.
1: Yes.
2: Oh, wow. Not I Pizza thought that Patron. Was just like the literally Totino. The commercial people came up with that.
0: Oh no, no.
2: Like a jingle.
0: It's a song too back in the day. Little bitty pretty one. Won't you lie to me? Yeah. Morgan.
3: So Abraham Lincoln is in the Wrestling Hall of Fame. He's 6'4" and he's only had one loss among 300 contestants. And he had a reputation for being a fighter in Illinois.
0: Do you know who he lost to? Sting.
1: Yeah. Your favorite wrestler.
0: My favorite wrestler. Yeah. Yeah, I knew he was a wrestler. Pretty crazy.
3: I never knew that.
0: Lunchbox. You already did yours. Good. I never know. I gotta get a plan here on what order we're going in.
2: It's okay. We took a song break.
0: We're doing counterclockwise now. I'll do another one. The fake money they used in Rush Hour 2 looked so real that some of the extras took it and tried to spend it. And the Secret Service wound up raiding the prop company that made it, seizing the money and accusing the company of using that as a way to counterfeit money.
2: Wow.
1: Yeah, the prop company gets in trouble for...
0: I think they saw it as a way to make real money.
1: Yeah.
0: And that was their way out. Like, no, we're making this for the movie.
1: Yeah.
0: Eddie.
1: Okay, this might be the cutest thing ever. Sea otters, when they sleep at night, they hold hands.
0: Yes. Have you ever seen the videos?
1: No. There's video what? Of
0: them. Not yes, just at so night. Cute. Daytime, too.
2: When they're relaxing.
0: Oh, they're laying on their back, holding the hand, and then they're just, like, spinning in the water.
1: That is too cute because the currents are so strong that, like, they hold hands so they don't separate.
0: Can you name the highest grossing actor of all time? A dollar if you can. Everybody gets one guess. And Amy.
2: The Rock.
0: Lunchbox. You can guess the same person if you want. You'll both just get a dollar.
4: No. Vin Diesel.
0: Morgan.
3: Tom Cruise.
0: Eddie.
1: Tom Hanks.
0: Stan Lee.
4: Who's that?
1: Oh, wow. A Marvel.

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1: Hello, everyone. This is Chris Young. I'm here with my son.
2: Hello, I'm Jedediah Young.
1: We've been saying for the last year plus that silver's going to run, and my, how it has run. We've gone from in the 20s to over $80 an ounce for just silver. Gold has been steaming forward as well, and the projections for 2026, every market indicator presents that it's going to go up to 110 to 120 by March. Silver and gold, platinum, palladium represent very good potential diversified aspects for your portfolios. 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I hope everyone has a prosperous and healthy new year.
0: Gold, silver, coins, currency, Christopher Young coins.

0: who he confronted, all this. So this is Neve Shulman, the host of Catfish, the creator of Catfish. Here we go. Bobby Bones. This is
1: the Bobby Bones Show. Did you find in all of the years of the show that most of the catfishing was people being selfish, doing it for their own entertainment or loneliness or trying to get money out of people?
2: Obviously, in the sort of almost 300 episodes that we did, it was a pretty interesting mix of motives. I would say, if I had to guess, most of the people who were catfishing for money would not have agreed to come on the show because they were, you know, sort of scamming people.
1: Yeah.
2: For the most part, the people who would agree to come on the show are the ones who did genuinely create the profile to communicate, make friends, explore some part of their personality or sexuality or identity, and then kind of accidentally stumbled into the relationship, had real feelings, and didn't know kind of how to handle it. But again, that's through the microscope of the show, that's mostly what we saw. Yeah, I think for every episode of the show, I'm sure there's hundreds of people who got catfished by someone who just was trying to get money out of them. We did have a couple episodes like that. We even shockingly got like a Nigerian prince scammer
1: really?
2: to agree to. I don't think he FaceTimed with us, but he got on the phone, or maybe he FaceTimed. Yeah, he did FaceTime, and admit that like he, you know, took the money from this poor guy who was so sweet because he, you know, he lives he's poor. He lives somewhere in Africa, and he's got a girlfriend that he wants to propose to, and he was trying to save enough money for a ring. And so the guy, the sweet guy who got catfished, said, "Hey, I had a ring that I had bought for you that I'll send that you can use to propose." I mean, like, kind of amazing story because he felt bad for the guy, you know?
1: Wow. He still had the empathy, sympathy.
2: Totally.
1: To give the guy that was scamming him a ring to give to his girl.
2: Yeah.
1: Wow. If that were today, they'd have created like a GoFundMe for that dude and he'd have made like $1 million.
2: For the
1: nice guy.
2: There probably was GoFundMe then, but.
1: Yeah. Wow, that's wild.
2: Well, what's the crazy thing is that guy had to remain anonymous-ish because it is illegal in that country. It's a huge issue for a lot of those countries, and they're trying to crack down on it. So it was kind of a big risk for him to even come on the show and admit it.
1: How did you get some of the folks to even come on? Was there a lot of coaxing with some of them?
2: I mean, look, that wasn't my job, really. I obviously did interact with them, and at any point they could have decided to change their mind and not meet up with us. But I think what made the show unique and successful for as long as it was is that we were really a platform, a safe, empathetic, objective platform for people to hash it out, come clean, reveal themselves, tell their secrets, admit to their wrongdoings, and not get excoriated and made fun of, but sort of be heard and listened to. And I think for that reason, people felt comfortable and sort of drawn to the show. Mr. Bobby
0: Bones. Yeah. All right, more with Neve in a second. There's a crazy story of a catfisher and a victim that once he made them meet, they actually fell in love then after he met the person catfishing.
3: Interesting.
0: Yeah, so we got that story coming up in just a second. Let's play this song now. It's

0: So Neve is the guy that did the documentary Catfish, and he got catfished. And then the MTV show for a decade where people were faking like somebody they're not on the internet. And I had asked him, like, did you ever get the people together? And then they fell in love for real. And so he was talking about that. Here you go. Bobby Bones. This is the
1: Bobby Bones Show. Was there ever an instance where the catfish and the person they were tricking ever actually did fall in love after?
2: Yeah. We had a few minor successes where they kind of agreed to go on some dates. But our one real true, like, love story was we had an episode where a girl was talking to this guy. They had been speaking for a while. They were really into each other. And then we went to meet him, and it turned out he had presented himself as a white guy, and he was actually black. And, you know, just a sort of very nice-looking, average, sort of nerdy black guy who I don't think had really lied about that much other than his appearance. And the girl didn't really care. I guess she was still attracted to him. And they had a kid. Wow. And as far as I know, they're married and still together, which is great.
0: So. And that's probably because he didn't lie about everything.
2: Right.
0: Hmm.
2: Right. I mean, I'm sure he left out things about his life because it didn't fit with the sort of version he had presented. But that was actually, there was a whole conversation that didn't make the episode that I was kind of bummed about, because he, the black guy, he did not identify with or associate with his sort of black culture. He felt almost like he was sort of born into the wrong body. Which was a really interesting conversation with his family. Like, I think his mom and his sister, who were kind of, I think, a little hurt that they felt like, what's wrong with black culture? What's wrong with our family? Like, why don't you feel like this is the right place for you? And it was very interesting dynamic to kind of sort out. But needless to say, that worked
0: together.
2: Out.
0: Yeah. Wow. Bobby Bones. Bobby Bones Show. It's a really cool episode. You can go check out Neve from Catfish. It's up on the Bobbycast. It's a podcast you can subscribe to, download to. I guess you don't download to it, but you go to it to download. You can also watch it on Netflix. So it's Neve Shulman from Catfish. It's the Bobbycast. And so check it out. It is fantastic.
3: Coming up. Tell me something good. Yeah.
0: One police officer refused to let more than 100 kids miss out on a special day that they will never forget. Wait until you hear what this police officer did with his own money. Amy has this story next in Tell Me Something Good.
4: Let's go.
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1: Good morning, I'm Joe Salzone. The Marathon Central School District still has a funding gap. Before the budget was approved in May, Superintendent Jamie Coppola tells WHCU they were looking at a $3 million deficit in the 2026-27 school year. To help lower the budget, the district included staff and program reductions to save about $2 million. Proposed legislation in Danby needs some more work. Lawmakers still crafting regulations for special events. Town Supervisor Joel Gannion tells us some people think the proposed permit process is too burdensome. The legislation would require groups like South Hill Cider to obtain permits for large gatherings. An aggressive fox sighted around Ithaca. IPD received several calls Thursday about a fox biting people or trying to bite them. I'm Joe Salzone reporting.
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3: Q Country Weather.
4: Today, partly sunny skies with the occasional chance of a shower or thunderstorm and a high of 81. Tonight, lingering showers and thunderstorms possible, the low of 61. Saturday, partly cloudy with a high of 81. And for Sunday, mostly sunny skies, high 82. For a complete first morning forecast, tune into WENY News. I'm meteorologist Connor Freidoff.
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6: 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I'm only-

0: on, Nate Smith. It's a great song, man. Great performance. Good job, boys.
1: Thank you.
0: All you guys, great job.
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0: Three. Good morning, Ithaca.
1: It's time for the good news
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3: Tell me something good.
4: So funding fell through for an end of summer trip for Greenway Middle School. And the resource officer at the school, Sean Revy, stepped in and personally paid to rent an entire movie theater for 144 students at the school summer program. They got a private screening of Toy Story 5.
0: Oh, wow.
5: Oh, that's cool.
0: He paid for it with his own money?
4: Yeah, he also covered popcorn, candy, and drinks.
5: Dang.
4: How cool is that?
0: With his own money.
4: Yeah, your school resource officer. A lot of times the kids at the school, they're like,
5: Is that the cop?
4: Yeah.
0: With his own money. I'm going to keep saying that.
5: Mm-hmm. My cousin's a school cop. Mm-hmm. Bet he wouldn't do that.
0: With his own money?
4: Apparently, this Officer Revy has a long history of helping local children. Last year, he spent more than $3,000 of his own money to take students to a water park and also runs a nonprofit called Put on the Cape, a Foundation for Hope. I mean, so this is sort of his thing, but...
0: With his own money.
4: With his own money. He stepped in and rented out a movie theater.
0: Awesome.
5: This guy sounds cool.
4: I know.
0: Great story. That is what it's all about.
1: That was Tell Me Something Good.

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1: Hamstring.
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1: Got that one.
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2: Morning, studio. I am watching the Bobbycast with John Stamos. It is the most entertaining thing I have seen in such a long time. I also wanted to tell you, I go to the gym every day, and I laugh out loud when I'm listening to the show. And after two or three days of it, because I go at the same time, so the same people are there, they finally stopped me today and asked me, what am I listening to? So I told them the Bobby Bones Show. Love you. Thank you.
1: That's a very kind voicemail. Thank you for sending that. The John Stamos Bobbycast to me is one of the most fun ones I've done in a long time. Also, because I love Uncle Jesse and I love Full House and he was just fun. And so you can watch that. It's on Netflix. Search for the Bobbycast. Or if you want to listen to it only, you can search the Bobbycast on wherever you get your podcast and listen to it. But yes, thank you for all of that. I really appreciate you sharing that with us. All right, next one.
3: Hey, Bobby. I know this happened a while ago, but how come you didn't have a problem with Lunchbox when he was on stage with the rest of the show accepting an award as part of the Bobby Bones Show, and he wears a hoodie?

0: he wears a tuxedo to go on the Price is Right. Price is Right tuxedo. National award show, a hoodie.
1: Would you like to respond first?
2: Yeah, the tuxedo at Price is Right was to stick out, to be different from the crowd, and a hoodie at an award show. I thought it was a nice hoodie. I got it at Nordstrom, and so no one told me anything otherwise, so I showed up in a hoodie. Like, no one told me that I wasn't supposed to wear a hoodie. It was a nice, it was like a dress hoodie. It wasn't like a
3: couple years ago.
1: So we won the CMA, and it did say black tie. And Lunchbox wore a hoodie, and it was a bit, but it was real, but he did wear a hoodie. And I was like, how can you wear a hoodie to a black tie event where everybody else is dressed up? We've moved on beyond that. I didn't know he was going to do that. The tuxedo was my idea that he wore on Price is Right, because I said, you should wear a tuxedo because nobody else will. So it was not my idea for him to wear a hoodie.
3: And we've been to that award show before. Like, he knows that you wear a nice suit or a tuxedo.
1: I don't want to revisit it, honestly. Yeah. We've done it.
2: I still feel like they should say that in the first line of the email. It's buried in the middle of the email way down there, and you just totally miss it.
4: How did you describe the hoodie?
1: You've also been a lot of times.
4: It was a dress hoodie.
1: It was like
2: it was.
1: It looked like a cow pattern.
4: It looks like an adult coloring book on a
1: sweatshirt. I'm looking at the picture. Everybody is in full tie, suit, jewels, and in the middle, Lunchbox is in a hoodie. I don't want to get back into it.
2: Literally.
1: The purpose was...
2: Nice hoodie.
1: I didn't know what he was wearing there. I gave him advice on what to wear to Price is Right. If I could have given him advice for the CMAs, I would have said anything but a hoodie. That would have been my advice. Even a tuxedo.
2: Question.
1: Yeah.
2: What if Jelly Roll showed up in a hoodie? Would it be a problem?
1: Jelly Roll is an artist and is very famous.
2: Question.
1: You are neither of those.
2: And would that have been, okay, that's cool. Everybody would have said it's cool.
1: You're
2: right?
1: Not Jelly Roll.
4: Yeah.
2: So it depends on who it is.
1: That's the stupidest thing.
2: No.
1: That's life.
2: If it's fashion, it's fashion.
1: That's not fashion. That's you.
2: But if Jelly Roll did it, it would be fashion.
1: Because Jelly Roll is an artist, and that is very much. I'm looking at him now. He didn't even wear a hoodie that night.
3: Who?
1: Jelly Roll? He wore a button up, long sleeve. Yeah, it doesn't matter. I don't want to get back into this. But that's all. Thank you for that, sir. Sometimes people, I think they know they're opening a can of worms on us, and they leave them a message, and they're just going, let's just see if we get them back into it. Thank you. Call us anytime. We really do appreciate that. 877-77-BOBBY.
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7: Good morning, I'm Joe Salzone. Ithaca police are looking into a fall. Officers were called Thursday to the Cuga Garden Apartments on Chestnut Street after someone fell from a third-floor balcony. According to IPD, the person suffered serious injuries. They've been airlifted to a trauma center for treatment. Police working to determine the cause and circumstances surrounding that fall. Cornell preparing its financial future. Since last fall, the university has been addressing fiscal challenges in an effort called Resilient Cornell through the work of

0: Committees and groups Cornell identifying cost reductions, revenue enhancements, and operational changes that will help them reduce the budget by $350 million. Leaders say the next steps include maintaining progress while adapting to financial and outside pressures. Joe Salzone reporting.
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1: The names are in. Our local winners of the Skills USA competition that was held at the New York State Fairgrounds have arrived back from the competition. Here's TST BOCES student James Williams talking about the road to competition.
2: Hello, my name is James Williams. I competed in advertisement design, and I am a junior from Dryden who goes to TST BOCES. So in advertisement design, you receive an image of a already completed advertisement, and they ask you to recreate it. But then they give you info on another business, and they ask you to create a coupon for that business, including a logo and like the physical coupon. I think the thing that stuck out the most while competing for Skills USA was the amount of work I had to put in. Out of school, I was always working on my competition, improving my skill, and seeing that reflected in the awards is really nice to see. I am the first ever junior from TST BOCES to medal and go to nationals.

0: Today, partly sunny skies with the occasional chance of a shower or thunderstorm and a high of 81. Tonight, lingering showers and thunderstorms possible with a low of 61. Saturday, partly cloudy with a high of 81. And for Sunday, mostly sunny skies, high 82. For a complete first morning forecast, tune into WENY News. I'm meteorologist Connor Fry.
1: 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Bobby Bones Show. All right, going to go to Jennifer in Tampa, who is looking for some advice. Is that correct, Jennifer?
2: I am. Good morning, studio.
1: Morning.
2: I have a question. So one of my stepchildren got married a few months ago. She did not want to invite my current husband's children. She said that she wasn't that close with them and didn't think that they needed to come.
1: Can I stop you for 1 second? I just need to get my beautiful mind map going here.
3: Mm-hmm.
1: Your stepchild, but your current husband, is he not her dad?
2: No, he is not. I was married first. She was under the age of 5, and we were together for about 10 years. However, we stayed close after we divorced.
1: Thank you.
2: So we are close.
1: Yeah, so got it. I just needed to know that.
2: Yes.
1: A little bit, did you need to know that?
4: I did. Okay. I absolutely did.
1: Yeah. All right, Jennifer, please continue. I'm sorry to interrupt.
2: Yeah, that's okay. So again, so now I've been with my husband now for almost 11 years, and she got married a few months ago and just wasn't comfortable, even though we all do family things together. Like, the dynamic is the same. You know, I have children with my ex-husband who are her siblings, obviously, and then, you know, my husband now, and nobody gets special treatment. Everybody's treated the same, and she just didn't think that they needed to come. And so I said, well, can I cover the cost? Is it a big deal? That way, you know, it doesn't interfere with your numbers or anything like that. And no, she still didn't want to do it. So it was kind of hurtful.
1: Yep. I can see where that would be hurtful. I like you, Jennifer, and I appreciate you calling and listening. I don't think you're going to like what I'm going to say back. And I hope why you called is you want unbiased opinion, because we don't have a relationship, so I don't have to worry about your feelings. And that's why I go to therapy, because they don't worry about my feelings. They tell me how they feel regardless, because they don't have to live with me. And Jennifer, I'm going to say this to you in that same way, respectfully. It was her wedding. That's it. If she wants somebody there, great. If she doesn't, great. You got to respect it. You can be hurt by it. Both can be true. You can be hurt by it, and she can also say, nope, don't want them at the wedding. Not comfortable with them being there. Maybe they didn't make the cut, whatever the reason. It's her wedding. And so now it is just a bit of a, hopefully, mending process, if that is even needed to be had between her and the other children. They're adults, I'm assuming, but yeah, the other kids. But I have a long-standing statement of, if it is your wedding, you do whatever you want. Invite whomever you want. Don't invite whomever you want. And that's showbiz, baby, because that is your wedding. I do understand why that can be hurtful. I don't think she did anything wrong. So my advice to you is, you don't have to like it. Respect it, because it was her wedding. And hopefully there can be some growth. If you force growth between, you try to force growth, they're going to go the opposite ways. It's magnets. It's two north sides of a magnet being shoved together. They're going to push back. But you could hopefully encourage and nurture. Maybe they have a relationship. And if they don't, that's also okay. You can love them all the same separately. So that would be what I would say to you as respectfully as possible. Amy, you're usually smarter than me at this stuff.
4: No, it just makes me think about a book that I recently
1: ordered. That's why she's smarter. She goes to books.
3: She reads books.
1: She reads books about this stuff. Yep.
4: No, it's a guide to dating, engagement, and marriage after divorce or death of a spouse, and it's called Mix Don't Blend. And I think a lot of times the parents, we try to blend our kids up together and make it like, okay, we force a lot, but we, if you look at it as mixing, so everybody, you know, promotes individual growth within the relationships and they get to be who they are. And this is a choice that your former stepdaughter was making about your newest husbands. I get your newest husband. I know y'all have been together 11 years, but still, those are your relationships. You don't have to force their relationship with them.
1: Great point. I would also like to add, as somebody who was a stepkid, so Arkansas Keith was my stepdad for years. And he did not

0: become my stepdad because my mom died. They actually divorced before my mom died, and that's why I would say my former stepdad. But I remain very close with him. I love him. And we text, and he's met Billy, and that's my daughter. And so, but that being said, one of his daughters I was close to whenever him and my mom met. Then one appeared way later, and I never was close to her for a set of reasons. Part of it was just me probably being jealous that he had another kid that, I mean, even he didn't know about. Mm-hmm. It's a whole different story. But I didn't know about, and I was like, oh, I don't like this. I finally have a dad figure, and now somebody else is coming in and also taking some. So there are different reasons that people don't want to mix, and they don't even have to be healthy reasons, but it doesn't mean it's your fault, and it doesn't mean it's your job to make them go together.
1: Mm-hmm. It's definitely not your job to then offer to pay to try to make it work. Now you're trying to come in and control the situation so that you can, I assume you wanted your other kids there. So that makes sense.
0: It'd be so nice if everybody was happy, right?
1: But we, at times, even though we want to do that, we have to step back and surrender and know it's not our day.
0: And nobody's probably mad or upset except for you the most, because you're the mom, and mm-hmm. that probably hurts your feelings. So,
1: and then those feelings are for you to work through.
0: Yeah. So our advice to you, and I'd say this first, is, hey, you love those people, mm-hmm. and that's awesome. And they're lucky to have you loving them. All those kids, I'm not sure how old they are, but all those kids, they're lucky to have you loving and caring for all of them individually. Even your stepdaughter, who's a former stepdaughter, but a stepdaughter that you're not still officially, that you care that much about her too. Mm-hmm. How lucky is she? Holy crap. So you're probably a good person just from the 6 minutes and 33 seconds on this call. I got a timer here that tells me how long I've been talking to people. But you can't force it, but you shouldn't put the pressure on yourself to force it. And just move along, and everybody can be happy.
2: I appreciate it. I think the confusing part for me was it didn't really make a difference for her. And she invited her father's side of stepchildren.
0: Yeah, you can't keep, so, you can't keep score. Like, no keeping score.
2: The confusing part.
0: No. Okay, I get it, but no keeping score and hold it against her. It's her wedding. They are very lucky to have you in their life. Mm-hmm. I think we end on that because you care so much it bothers you. They are very lucky to have you in their life. So keep loving them all. Don't force them together. And if they do, they do. If they don't, they don't. And they all still get loved equally by you. Yeah, I feel good about my advice. Sometimes as soon as I hang up, I'm like, I don't know if I like my advice. That one. Now let's play Morgan Wallen. Here is Don't We.

0: two celebrities that are very involved with Make-A-Wish, but also when we were 10 and we got to meet any celebrity, who would our Make-A-Wishes have been at 10 years old? And also a really cool story about celebrities that do Make-A-Wish. Two kind of different things to talk about, but it's really cool, and we'll talk about it next.
1: Bobby Bones.
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0: No.
1: No, they show up and they do a little dance.
2: Okay.
0: You get all new kids. Eddie.
3: I'd go Donnie for sure.
1: Yeah.
0: No, Jordan. If we're doing that, it's got to be Jordan.
1: I feel like I'd want New Kids on the Block and like Julia Roberts or something.
0: It's cool because Pretty Woman.
1: Yeah. First time I saw it, I was 9.
0: Yeah, you're fresh then. Yeah. You just learned what a prostitute was.
1: No, I didn't even realize she was a prostitute.
0: Oh.
1: I didn't.
3: That's crazy.
0: She's just cool.
1: My parents took me to the theater because they couldn't find a babysitter, and they would cover my eyes during certain scenes, so I didn't know that stuff was happening. And when she, later when I was an adult, and I realized when she gets on his faxes, and he's like, "You're on my fax." And she's like, "That's something I've never been on before." And then she pulls a bunch of protection out of her boots. Okay. But I thought it was candy, because she's like, "Do you want red, yellow, green, blue?" I'm like,
0: Okay.
1: I didn't know. I'm telling you, I didn't know.
0: Yeah. There are kids listening right now, though, and you're going through the things you didn't know. No, they do, because you told them. Eddie, you're 10 years old. You get Make-A-Wish. Who do you pick?
3: So was Garth... I mean, I think Garth was out when I was 10.
1: Of course. Yes.
3: Yeah, so Garth Brooks would be for sure number one. And then Joe Montana.
0: Have you ever heard Eddie's story about him?
3: No, we don't have to talk about that again.
4: About crushing on the Joe Montana?
0: Eddie has a story where he had a girl that he only... liked and was his girlfriend because she looked like Joe Montana.
1: Yeah, I know that. That's
3: my first
1: weird.
3: Kiss.
0: He kissed her because she looked like Joe Montana.
3: Yeah.
1: That's weird.
3: Why?
1: Because
4: it's a dude.
3: It didn't matter.
4: Joe Montana's a dude. You were crushing on a dude.
3: I didn't know what to, like, how am I going to fall in love with a girl? And the only thing I could think of was, like, I love Joe Montana. He's my favorite quarterback.
1: Yeah.
3: She kind of looks like him. Makes sense.
0: So yours is Garth and Joe Montana?
3: Yes.
0: Lunchbox?
4: It's easy. Michael Jordan. I mean, the Bulls were absolutely huge. Every kid loved the Chicago Bulls because of Michael Jordan. He was the best basketball player ever. And then the hottest woman in the world at that point, Cindy Crawford. I mean, every poster and magazine had Cindy Crawford and, I mean, that little mole. I mean, greatness.
0: Morgan, different age, obviously, than us.
1: Yeah.
0: So you're a decade behind us. But at 10 years old, who do you pick?
1: I was obsessed with NSYNC, so I think I would have chose Justin Timberlake. I had posters of him on
0: my
1: wall.
0: You get the whole band. Eddie tried to...
3: See?
0: If you want the whole band, or you get to spend more time with Justin.
1: I think at that point, I would have spent more time with Justin.
0: Dang.
1: He was the reason why I listened to NSYNC.
0: Chris, Joey, if you guys are listening, sorry, man.
3: Yeah, man.
0: Okay, who else?
1: Shania Twain.
0: Good one.
3: Yeah.
1: I was obsessed with her as a kid. I mean, growing up, and I still am. So she was always somebody that I just wanted to meet. And if she could show up at her in her leopard suit, I would have been really happy.
0: Some of you guys have got to meet your Make-A-Wishes. Because Eddie's got to meet Garth.
3: Yep.
0: Your other one was who? Joe Montana?
3: Joe Montana, never met him.
0: We did go meet Steve Young, though.
3: We did, but I mean, Joe Montana, they kind of like, they weren't really friends.
0: Not the same. Morgan, Shania came in.
1: Yep, that was one of my first days.
0: How crazy. Morgan just joins the show.
1: I know.
0: And her Make-A-Wish comes in. What if she was dying and that's how we set it up?
1: I basically was dying inside that day.
0: You never met yours, right?
4: No, never met either one of them.
3: We met Cindy Crawford.
0: We met Cindy Crawford.
3: We did.
0: Yeah.
3: At Stagecoach.
0: Eddie and I played Stagecoach, and Cindy Crawford was backstage.
1: That's crazy.
0: Just walking around.
4: Question.
3: That was crazy.
0: It was crazy.
4: Like, still in person, does she just look amazing?
3: Yes.
0: Yeah, she's older, obviously.
4: Yes, but she still looks like...
0: strikingly pretty.
3: Like, you see her, and you're like, oh, yeah, she used to be a supermodel.
0: I would imagine she's in her 50s now. Not sure Cindy Crawford's age.
5: She's 60.
4: 60,
0: you
4: man.
0: See her, and you go, oh, that lady's really pretty, and... there's something famous about her. Mm. I saw Heidi Klum.
1: Yeah, we saw her in Vegas.
0: Yep. And I went, I didn't even know who it was at first because I wasn't told, hey, that's Heidi Klum. It was a different kind of human, like built different.
1: Yeah. Like
0: and I said, it was like an art exhibit.
1: A pretty alien.
0: Yep.
3: Yeah.
0: And Heidi Klum's problem, is she 50?
4: Yeah.
0: Because she's not 22.
4: She's like 55,
0: she's like an adult woman.
4: Probably.
0: And it was like an art exhibit.
5: 53.
0: Yeah. She was so pretty.
4: Mm-hmm. The other one was Kathy Ireland.
3: Oh, she was so pretty, dude.
4: It was between her and Cindy, dude.
3: Never. But that was my crush. Like, I didn't... what am I going to do at a Make-A-Wish with Kathy Ireland?
0: Well, Lunchbox at 10, sounds like he had a chance, if you ask him.
4: I'm just telling you, dude. At 10 years old, I knew what a hot woman was, and she was it.
0: Well, John Cena, A-plus dude, it sounds like. And it's really a crazy story about Pete Davidson's dad dying.
1: Mm-hmm.
0: But he got to benefit from Make-A-Wish. So I thought that was a pretty good story, and... I'm still surprised I haven't met my guys, Mark Grace or Sting. Because I should be able to just bump
3: into
0: them.
3: And have you tried?
0: Both.
1: Really?
0: Yeah, nobody. They don't want to talk to me.
1: I thought Mark Gray

0: Grace, like, sent you a something. Yeah,
1: it was the video, right?
2: Sort of. I was doing stand-up at a charity event for Andy Roddick, and Andy had contacted him to make my video to come out, like, to introduce me. Oh. And I never knew about it till it played. And then afterward.
0: Yeah, so I guess it's not meeting him. Yeah. Really. Come on,
2: Bobby Bones. And now let's play Parmalee. Here is Cowgirl.

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1: A Navy veteran's family was preparing for his funeral. Then something happened that left doctors and nurses completely stunned. It is incredible. I will tell you about this next in our segment called Tell Me Something Good.
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1: Good morning, I'm Joe Salzone. The Marathon Central School District still has a funding gap. Before the budget was approved in May, Superintendent Jamie Coppola tells WHCU they were looking at a $3 million deficit in the 2026-27 school year. To help lower the budget, the district included staff and program reductions to save about $2 million. Proposed legislation in Danby needs some more work. Lawmakers still crafting regulations for special events. Town Supervisor Joel Gannion tells us some people think the proposed permit process is too burdensome. The legislation would require groups like South Hill Cider to obtain permits for large gatherings. An aggressive fox sighted around Ithaca. IPD received several calls Thursday about a fox biting people or trying to bite them. I'm Joe Salzone.
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0: enough to control their asthma. Recently, several new medications known collectively as biologics have been approved for the treatment of moderate to severe asthma. Biologics work to disrupt the pathways that lead to inflammation that causes asthma symptoms. Currently, there are 5 approved biologics for asthma. Unlike other medications for asthma, most biologics are currently administered in a doctor's office either as an injection or an infusion. Biologics have shown great success in decreasing the frequency of exacerbations and the use of oral steroids. Contact one of our fellowship-trained allergists who will conduct a thorough evaluation of your symptoms and medical history to determine if a biologic therapy is right for you.
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0: Navy vet, 28 years old, living in Pensacola, is recovering after waking up days before his planned funeral.
1: Oh my gosh.
0: What? This isn't even in like Kazakhstan.
2: It's here?
0: It's in Pensacola.
2: Oh my gosh.
1: But like they were planning on unplugging him?
0: So Ethan Purcell had been declared brain dead after doctors found a severe heart infection. His family gathered at the hospital for an honor walk before organ donation was expected to take place. But after life support was removed, his family noticed him responding to commands. His dad says a nurse asked him to stick out his tongue, and he did very slightly. And two nurses then came in, and they were like, that shouldn't happen. The tongue thing shouldn't happen. Like, sometimes your muscles.
2: Yes. Yeah, they twitch or whatever.
0: So then a doctor came in. He did it again. And the, well, we can't. It's like, plug him back up. And now he's smiling, laughing, using sign language to follow commands as he's now going into a rehab facility specializing in traumatic brain injuries.
2: That's amazing.
0: His recovery is expected to be a long process, but they're encouraged by the progress he's already made. WEAR-TV.
1: He was on his honor walk.
0: That is why. Wow. You know, when I hear stuff like this from a small town in India, I'm like, yeah, okay. Maybe the healthcare is not the best there. But this is down the road.
2: Yeah. And that's what I was saying. When my dad was dying, they were like, oh, he can't hear you. And I was like, are you sure? And they're like, yeah, we're sure he can't hear you. But you never know.
1: I know.
0: That, like, it gives me chills.
1: It kind of makes me wish I would have asked my dad to stick out his tongue.
2: Right.
0: Okay, well, guys, don't question that if your parents really died now. Both of you are like, I wonder.
1: Well, because if you ever had to unplug somebody.
2: Yeah, dude.
1: I hadn't until my dad. I hadn't, so I wouldn't know. It's like, you don't know till you know, and then now I'm like, oh, shoot.
2: And that's a tough decision.
0: Don't do this to yourself, okay? Ugh. Don't do this to yourself.
2: We should have asked.
0: No, don't do this to yourself.
1: Okay, now we know.
0: Okay, that's what it's all about.
3: That was Tell Me Something Good. The Friday Morning Dance Party.
4: Coming up next.
0: John Michael Montgomery, got that. Taylor Swift, got that. Mark Chestnut, got that. We're going old school, the dance party. Gonna put you in a better mood. I'm gonna mix a bunch of music together. That is coming up in the next segment.
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3: 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Mixing it up best I can. All kinds of music. Gonna put you in a better mood. That's the only

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2: Yeah. Coming up next.
3: Easy trivia. The question, what shiny people, or what shiny thing do people wear on their finger when they get married?
4: A ring.
3: Good. It rhymes with sing. What might a bee do?
5: Sting.
3: Good. What part of a bird helps it fly?
4: A wing. Wing.
3: What do you call a short romance that doesn't get serious?
4: A fling.
3: Good. Easy trivia. Our favorite segment. Next.
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1: B-teamers.
0: Correct. Morgan, what's the name of Bobby and Eddie's musical comedy duo?
2: The Raging Idiots.
0: Correct. That category was so easy, no one goes home. But for now on, if you miss it, you'll hear this sound.
3: You've been boned.
0: Eddie's got 4 wins. He's 1 away from the championship. Uh-oh. Here we go. The category is, it rhymes with luck. Eddie, finish the sentence. What the? No, I'm just kidding.
4: I guess I'll say it.
0: Okay. Hey, it rhymes with luck. What word means to suddenly bend your head or body down to avoid something?
4: Duck.
0: Correct. Amy, what do you call a male deer?
2: Buck.
0: Correct. Lunchbox, what sound does a chicken make?
1: Cluck.
0: Correct. Morgan, what large vehicle carries heavy loads?
2: A truck.
0: Correct. Also, Amy's got 2 points this season. Lunchbox has 1. Morgan has 0.
2: Ew.
0: The category is last name Green. What actor, Eddie, from Beverly Hills 90210 played David Silver?
4: Hmm? And his last name's Green. Oh.
0: What actor from Beverly Hills 90210 played David Silver?
4: What the crap? Is he the guy that's married to Sharna? Oh, I don't know his name. Something Austin Green. David Austin Green.
0: So close. Brian Austin Green.
5: Wow. Oh, my God.
0: Down
5: goodness.
0: Goes Eddie.
3: You've been booed.
0: Wow.
4: But that's the guy, right? Married to Sharna?
0: Yeah.
4: Dang.
0: Wow.
4: That's terrible.
0: I think they're married. I know they have a kid. I'm not sure if they're married. I think they're married.
4: And he was married to Megan Fox?
1: Yeah.
4: That's crazy.
0: Dang. That's the luck of the draw. You got a bad one. Oh, man, that's the tough. Hardest one. Amy.
2: It was?
0: Yeah, of the rest, I think so, yeah.
2: Okay, because I thought that was easy.
4: Wow.
0: Of the ones, I think that was the hardest
2: one. I know. I'm hoping that, I'm hoping you're right.
0: They're not married.
4: They're not?
0: No, okay. They are engaged. Brian and Sharna. Amy, what singer has hits like There Was This Girl and Different Round Here?
2: What? What singer?
0: What singer?
2: Well, I knew Brian Austin Green.
0: Had hits.
2: And you said that was the hardest.
0: Like, There Was This Girl and Different Round Here.
2: And his last name is Green?
0: Yes.
2: Different Round Here, This Kind of Girl. Oh, Al Green?
0: No, Riley Green.
4: Yes!
3: You've been booed.
4: Al Green!
2: Well, I wasn't thinking of Riley.
0: There was this girl, dink in her hand.
2: Okay, so Eddie, you knew that one?
4: Of course I did.
2: Okay, well, of course I knew Brian Austin Green.
4: We should have had
0: I think that one was easier because, I don't know, Riley comes in a lot. But that's on me. I shouldn't have had expectations.
4: That is on you.
0: That's on me. I'm sorry about that.
2: But you didn't have expectations for Eddie to get Brian Austin Green?
0: No, look at
4: what? I didn't watch Beverly Hills.
0: He's,
4: no,
0: he's kind of a moron.
2: You know? Yeah, you know what I'm saying?
0: Amy's out now, too.
2: Well, I can't believe. I don't know why I was thinking, like older singers. Not someone obvious like Riley.
0: It's called easy trivia.
2: I know.
1: Amy, I was on the Al Green train. That's the only one I could think of.
4: Al Green.
1: I was like, what singer is
2: Al
1: Green? What
2: happened to Grandpas Never Die or whatever?
0: Lunchbox.
1: What's that?
2: That's what Riley's other song.
0: What singer is known for Let's Stay Together?
1: I'll go, I guess Al Green.
0: Is that your answer for real?
1: Yeah.
0: You're kidding. Yes?
1: Yeah.
0: Al Green's correct.
1: Oh. I mean, I have no idea what he sings.
4: So close.
0: Let's stay together.
1: Wow.
0: Morgan, if you missed us, Lunchbox wins, and this was the quickest round ever.
6: I know, but I'm trying to think of other greens, and I don't know that I know any. I'll be
2: honest.
0: What singer-rapper is known for songs like Crazy and Forget You?
6: Wait, I'm thinking of
0: what singer rapper?
6: Gnarls Barkley.
0: What singer rapper is known for Crazy and Forget You?
6: CeeLo Green.
0: Correct.
1: Wow, dang
0: it. He was part of Gnarls Barkley.
6: Okay, I was like, there was too many things happening.
4: Dang.
0: I can't believe both of you lost.
4: I know.
0: That quick. Next up, first grade history.

0: Lunchbox. Mm-hmm. What do we call the people who came to America on the Mayflower?
1: Pilgrims.
0: Correct. Morgan, what's the name of the ship the Pilgrims sailed on?
2: The Mayflower.
0: Correct. What would have been funny is if somebody had missed that one. That was just a, one of those. Yeah. Mm-hmm. Second grade geometry.
1: Oh God, I failed geometry. Yeah.
0: What 3D shape looks like a box? Lunchbox.
1: A cube.
0: Correct.
1: Man.
0: Morgan, what 3D shape looks like a can?
2: A cylinder.
0: Correct. Now we've done first grade history, second grade geometry. Now we're going to do third grade science.
1: God.
0: Lunchbox, what's the name for animals that only eat plants?
1: Ooh. What do you do if you eat a plant? A human is a vegetarian.
0: What's the name for animals that only eat plants?
1: Let's go herbivore. I'll go with herbivore. That sounds good.
0: Answer?
1: Herbivore.
0: Correct.
1: Whoa!
0: Morgan, speaking of plants, what gas do plants take in from the air? What do plants breathe in?
2: Do they breathe in carbon monoxide? Because then they give us... Shoot, what is... Is it the reverse? Oh my gosh, I'm trying to go back to like the little graphs in the science book. What?
0: What gas do plants take from the air?
2: I want to say they take in carbon monoxide, which helps us. Carbon dioxide, carbon monoxide, carbon oxygen. But... Gas from the air.
0: Your answer is?
2: Carbon monoxide.
0: When you said it the first time, me, Eddie, and Amy all had to lower our heads.
2: What is it?
3: I couldn't.
0: You will die from carbon monoxide poisoning.
3: Like
0: carbon dioxide, you were dancing around it, and you said it, but you didn't commit to it.
2: And it was carbon dioxide?
0: Yeah, so we breathe in oxygen and out carbon dioxide. Plants do the opposite.
2: Okay.
4: So you're kind of right.
2: I don't know why I was thinking carbon monoxide. Like they help breathe it in, so we don't take it.
0: You leave
2: it.
0: Your car
2: know.
0: Running in your garage, you get carbon dioxide poisoning.
2: There's too many oxides.
0: Hey, Boner.
5: You've been Bo.
0: Lunchbox winner.

0: they stay there, and they stay there.
1: Nice job. He's now got two wins.
0: Just need a little vacay, man.
1: He's now tied for it with Amy.
2: Yep.
1: All right, there you go.
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0: I can't off the top of my head. If you give me a hint, I for sure. Roxanne.
1: From the Police. Mm-hmm. Yeah. Or Message in a Bottle. Yeah. Lot. He's mm-hmm. a lot. He does not own the rights to his name, Sting. The registered owner with the U.S. Patent Office is pro wrestler Sting.
2: Oh, wow.
1: But he lets him use the name anyway.
0: Wow.
2: And Police Sting came first, right?
1: Mm-hmm. And do you know who my favorite wrestler of all time is?
2: Sting. Yep.
1: Now and do you know who's I've never interviewed that he's on my white whale list, Mount Rushmore of white whales I've never been able to get?
3: Sting.
1: Not the singer, the wrestler.
2: Wow.
1: Yes. Fun Fact Friday. Amy, you're up.
0: Well, this is sort of depressing, but also fun. The blue lights on train platforms in Japan have been shown to reduce the chance that someone will jump in front of a speeding train. Mm. They had to do this because people were doing that. And when they changed the lighting, it helped curb suicides.
1: Hmm. I'm a big fan of curbing suicides.
2: Same.
4: Yeah.
1: So it's interesting.
2: So the light, like say the yellow light, when people saw that, they were like, just do it. But the blue...
0: They say that blue lighting reduced suicide attempts by 84%, and it's believed the blue registers a calming effect associated with the sky and the sea, which might be soothing to people in distress, according to Psychology Today.
1: Huh. Like I said, you know what I'm a big advocate of.
0: So this is more like...
1: Not having suicide.
2: Yes.
0: So, interesting fact. Yeah.
1: All right. Lunchbox.
4: Yeah. Antonio Swad... I don't know if that's how you say his last name. S-W-A-D. He created a restaurant, Pizza Patron. He had a pizza restaurant, had a couple chains. Like, you know what? I'm going to start a new restaurant. He started Wingstop, where you just go get wings. And here's the crazy part. He was a vegetarian.
1: Oh, wow.
0: Oh, yeah.
1: So
0: crazy.
1: He never got to try his own food.
4: He just did the sauces, and he would bring people over and say, hey, taste this. How does it taste? Is the chicken good? All right, I'm going to go open a wing store. And boom.
2: But you know, the Pizza Patron pizzas were pretty good. Those were in convenience stores, mostly. Remember that?
1: No, do they still? I was big Totino's.
2: Yeah, that
1: and
2: was.
1: Then the Four Tonys. Do you know, guys know the song from the Four Tonys? You know, you got there's multiples. So which one do you want to do? Because if we do them, you got to nail the second or third or fourth one.
0: Okay.
1: Do you know how to do it?
0: Maybe.
1: No, we can't do maybe.
2: You just want to wing it?
4: Just say yes, Amy.
1: Do you know how to do it, Eddie?
2: I think so.
1: Mike?
5: No.
1: Oh, okay.
4: I definitely do.
2: No, you don't.
1: No, you don't.
2: There's no chance.
1: There's okay. No chance. Cool. Okay, well, we can.
2: Come on. Okay. Let her rip.
1: Okay, I'll do the fourth. I'll do one. Eddie, do two. Amy, do three. I'll come back with four.
2: Okay.
1: Okay. Mm-hmm.

0: know, I'm a cam. I'm gonna blow up. My voice is gonna blow up.
1: I think you get the idea, though. Yeah, it's pretty close.
0: And yeah, that was the commercial for the Four Tonys, and they did Totino's Pizzas.
1: Yes.
2: Oh, wow.
1: Not
2: I
1: Pizza
2: thought that
1: Patron.
2: Was just like the literally Totino. The commercial people came up with that.
0: Oh, no, no.
2: Like a jingle.
0: It's a song, too, back in the day. Little bitty pretty one, won't you lie to me? Yeah. Morgan.
3: So, Abraham Lincoln is in the Wrestling Hall of Fame. He's 6'4", and he's only had one loss among 300 contestants. And he had a reputation for being a fighter in Illinois.
0: Do you know who he lost to? Sting.
1: Yeah. Your favorite wrestler.
0: My favorite wrestler, yeah. Yeah, I knew he was a wrestler. Pretty crazy.
3: I never knew that.
0: Lunchbox. You already did yours. Good. I never know. I gotta get a plan here on what order we're going in.
2: It's okay. We took a song break.
0: We're doing counterclockwise now. I'll do another one. The fake money they used in Rush Hour 2 looked so real that some of the extras took it and tried to spend it. And the Secret Service wound up raiding the prop company that made it, seizing the money and accusing the company of using that as a way to counterfeit money.
2: Wow.
1: Yeah, the prop company gets in trouble for...
0: I think they saw it as a way to make real money.
1: Yeah.
0: And that was their way out. Like, no, we're making this for the movie.
1: Yeah.
0: Eddie.
1: Okay, this might be the cutest thing ever. Sea otters, when they sleep at night, they hold hands.
0: Yes. Have you ever seen the videos?
1: No. There's video what? Of
0: them. Not just at so night. Cute. Daytime, too.
2: When they're relaxing.
0: They're laying on their back, holding the hand, and then they're just, like, spinning in the water.
1: That is too cute because the currents are so strong that, like, they hold hands so they don't separate.
0: Can you name the highest grossing actor of all time? A dollar if you can. Everybody gets one guess. And Amy.
2: The Rock.
0: Lunchbox? You can guess the same person.

0: If you want, you'll both just get a dollar.
1: No, no, no, no. Vin Diesel.
0: Morgan.
2: Tom Cruise.
0: Eddie.
3: Tom Hanks.
0: Stan Lee.
1: Who's that?
3: Oh, oh wow. A Marvel.
0: The yeah. creator of all of that, because he's in every Marvel movie until he died. He's in every one of them, so his movies made more money than anything else
3: That's
0: combined.
3: Amazing.
4: Fun Fact Friday. Yay!
5: Coming up. Tell me something good.
0: Yeah. One police officer refused to let more than 100 kids miss out on a special day that they will never forget. Wait until you hear what this police officer did with his own money. Amy has this story next in Tell Me Something Good.
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1: Q Country Weather.
2: Today, partly sunny skies with the occasional chance of a shower or thunderstorm and a high of 81. Tonight, lingering showers and thunderstorms possible with a low of 61. Saturday, partly cloudy with a high of 81. And for Sunday, mostly sunny skies, high 82. For a complete first morning forecast, tune into WENY News. I'm meteorologist Connor Frydoff.

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1: One, two, a three, a three.

That's Jackson Dean. Don't come looking here on Key Country. And if you're looking for more music, you're in the right place. Top of the 10 o'clock hour is Justin here. And we are at the end of the week. Yes, I love a good weekend in the summer. And the weather's actually cooled down today, which I'm not too upset about. I'm sweating my butt off all week long. Here comes Ella Langley to keep us moving through this Friday. It's I Can't Love You Anymore. We're here on Q.

Well, French Friday. I love a fry. Maybe my favorite food. My question, who makes the best fry in town? Give me your recommendation. I'm willing to drive a little distance. I'm craving fries today. But speaking of which, we got Food Hack Friday coming up next. Let's keep it going with Kenny Chesney. Here's Carry On right here on Q.

0: right. It's time for Food Hack Friday here on 103.7 Cube Country. And today is National French Friday. So a couple questions. Number one, are you the type of person that squeezes the packet of ketchup all over the pile of fries like a monster? Or do you dip each fry individually? You can see where I lay in that divide. I don't want to get ketchup all over my fingers. What are you talking about? Also, you know, French fries at home, not the easiest thing to do. Because who wants to have hot oil? You don't want to get a deep fryer. It's so much cleanup. So I got an air fryer, and that just changed my life in a lot of ways. I mean, cooking chicken wings and chicken in general and even steak, it's so much easier. But making French fries at home is also very easy with an air fryer, and it's healthier. Just make sure you soak your fries in water before you cook them to get that starch out, and then you pat them dry, and then you cook them up. And also, here's my last tip. Someone put me on this last year, and I can't stop now. Honey on French fries. I know. You're thinking ketchup. Some people even do mayonnaise. I can't get into that. But I like a little sweet with my salty. Sometimes I'll dip it in a milkshake. I drizzle honey on top of my fries. Give it a shot.
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It's Justin on Q Country, and saddened to hear about the death of a music legend, Bonnie Tyler. She passed away at the age of 75 on Wednesday. Of course, has the classic hits from the 80s, Total Eclipse of the Heart, holding up.

It's the heart holding out for your hero, amongst others. She's sold so many records, also got 3 Grammy nominations during her career. So RIP to the legendary singer Bonnie Tyler. Here comes Ella Langley's Be Her right here on Q.

New music on Q Country, Megan Maroney with Medicine. 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

What he'll never have from Dylan Scott here on Q Country is Justin here, and I'll tell you what I have for you, more music. So let's keep going. Top of the 11 o'clock hour, here's Hardy with MacArthur.

It's Justin on Q Country, and well, I was downtown yesterday in downtown Ithaca with the great Beginnings Credit Union Summer Concert Series, watching some live music from The Shambles and Little Ann and Hot Cayenne, and well, there's plenty of live music to enjoy this weekend, some beautiful weather too. 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

It's Justin on Q Country, and I spent 4th of July weekend in the woods. Well, actually, the 2 days after 4th of July, I did a solo kayak trip up in the Adirondacks. Slept by myself in the woods, which was kind of scary. And I enjoyed it. It was very peaceful. A little reset for me. But this guy, he's going to prison for doing just the same thing. Authorities found this man, Mark Aaron Gatz, living in Arizona illegally in a national forest for 8 years, which... You know, he's camping for 8 years, not paying rent. I'm not mad at that. But what I am mad about is he was surrounded by 1,000 pounds of trash. He's 65 years old. He was living on a half-acre campsite in the Tonto National Forest in Arizona. I mean, yeah, he shouldn't be there illegally, but this man's unhoused. He's just camping. He does have 6 outstanding federal arrest warrants for previous encounters with the same sort of thing, illegal campfires, unauthorized residency. He's just trying to live off the land. My question to you, this guy did this for 8 years. How long could you live off the grid in the woods? Let's talk about it.

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Saturday, Chris's Run is scheduled in the town of Cincinnati. It's dedicated to the late Chris Tennant. 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
3: Q Country Weather.
4: Partly sunny with scattered showers and thunderstorms possible today. Your high temperatures will be in the lower 80s, and a few storms could be on the stronger side with gusty winds. Heading into tonight, showers will taper off. It will be mild with a low 59. For your complete first warning forecast, tune in to WENY News. I'm meteorologist Catherine Schwamm.

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0: It's Justin on 103.7 Q Country, and it's time now for your sports roundup. Cornell women's soccer will have 7 new players next season. 3 are from California. Head coach Rob Ferguson says the incoming defenders have an excellent mix of athleticism and technical quality. And the Yankees are back in the win column. Finally, New York took down Tampa Bay 12-4. Ben Rice hammered 2 home runs in the victory. The Yankees start a new series tonight against the Nationals. First pitch, 6:45. And the Mets also picked up a win. They beat the Royals 7-3. They are back on the field tonight against the Red Sox. First pitch at 7:15. And looking locally, the Syracuse Mets could not stop Norfolk. Cuse lost 5-4. A rematch goes down tonight at 6:35 in Virginia. And the Binghamton Rumble Ponies took care of Hartford. Final score 7-3. The team plays again at 7:10 this evening in Connecticut.
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Eric Church with Springsteen, and well, there's some more land conservation in the Finger Lakes. The Finger Lakes Land Trust is protecting property on Skinny Atlas Lake, a new 90-acre conservation easement on Eastmere Farms, and it's going to be protecting a mix of woodlands, wetlands, and agricultural fields just downstream from Shotwell Brook Conservation Area, which the Finger Lakes Land Trust protected in October. So more land being kept wild here in the Finger Lakes. Let's keep it going with the Bailey Zimmerman of Chevy Silverado.

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It's today's Country 103.7 Q Country, top of the 1 o'clock hour, and an aggressive fox has been sighted around Ithaca. The police department received several calls on Thursday that a fox approached pedestrians and either bit or attempted to bite them in the area of Elmira and Spencer Roads in Ithaca. Residents are being told not to approach the animal and instead call 911. Anyone bit or scratched should immediately see a doctor. Let's keep it going with Zach John King. Here's Get to Drinkin'.

One of my favorites, I'll name the dogs. And well, next week is the big week for music fans in the Finger Lakes. The Finger Lakes Grassroots Festival is going down. But before that, we've got the Culture Camp. 4 days of dance and food and friendship and a whole bunch of fun stuff. I'll be talking to Tara Nevins about the Culture Camp next week and giving away tickets for the Sunday and Monday events. So stick around. That conversation and giveaway coming up in a few minutes.

0: It's Justin here with you, and we've got Taryn Evans from Dawn of the Buffalo and Grassroots talking to us. We got tickets going out for the Culture Camp happening next week, but first let's hear about it. So the Grassroots Culture Camp starting on Sunday, July 13th with Honky Tonk Country Dance Night. Tara Evans is here. Tara, what is going on Sunday? Let's talk about it.
1: On Sunday night, well, it's always exciting because it's the first night. It's kicking off the whole Grassroots Week, so everyone's excited. People come together and there's a meet and greet at around 5 o'clock. And then everyone has a dinner. That dinner, is because it's a honky tonk dance, we theme the dinner to the dances. So that night we have an Americana meal of barbecued pork and barbecued tofu, always something for vegetarians, creamy baked mac and cheese, southern style collard greens with ham hocks, vegetarian southern style collard greens, red and white and blue coleslaw, summer salad, hummingbird cake, which is a very traditional southern cake. And then we have the Alum Ridge Boys and Ashley to play the honky tonk dance. And they're from Floyd, Virginia. And they basically are very deeply inspired by artists of the 1940s and 50s whose performances were broadcast, you know, on the old radio programs, KWOK, you know, Louisiana Hayride and all those Grand Ole Opry stations. They're a fabulous band, and they play very traditional old-time country honky-tonk. And that there'll be a two-step dance workshop at 7:30 where you can come learn the dance step. So that's Sunday. That Sunday kicks off the whole week. Basically,
0: that sounds amazing. Old school honky tonk night at the Grassroots Culture Camp this Sunday, and we've got a pair of tickets going out. We'll get you on the list. All you got to do is be the first caller to get through. That's right. 607-257-9769 is the number. Call in, and you can go to the Grassroots Culture Camp. Music, food, and dance lessons for the old school honky tonk country night this Sunday. Call in again, 607-257-9769.
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0: Hello, it's Justin at Q Country. What's your name?
1: My name is Jennifer. Am I the first caller?
0: Jennifer, guess what? You're the first caller. You just got two tickets to the Grassroots Culture Camp.
1: Oh, my goodness. That's so exciting. I have never been.
0: Oh, it's a blast. It's going to be so much fun. There's, like I said, authentic food, great music, dancing. It's going to be so much fun. I'm glad you're going.
1: Oh, wonderful. I am so excited. Happy birthday to me.
0: Oh, perfect. The birthday gift. We love it. Awesome. Happy birthday. Fantastic.
1: Thank you.

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partly sunny with scattered showers and thunderstorms possible today. Your high temperatures will be in the lower 80s, and a few storms could be on the stronger side with gusty winds. Heading into tonight, showers will taper off. It will be mild with a low 59. For your complete first warning forecast, tune in to WENY News. I'm meteorologist Catherine Schwamm.

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That's Zach Top, what sounds like the radio here on 103.7 Q Country, and that makes sense because you are listening to the radio, so we're going to keep on going with more country music. Here's Ella Langley with I Can't Love You Anymore.

Old Dominion with Make It Sweet here on Q Country, and well, it's pretty sweet. We're in that great part of the summer with all the festivals kicking off, including Grassroots Culture Camp. We're going to be talking to Taryn Evans about what's going on Monday.

0: We've got Taryn Evans in the studio talking about the Grassroots Culture Camp, which is continuing Monday, July 13th with Cajun Night. Tara, what's going on Monday?
1: We have a Cajun band, the Revelers from Lafayette, Louisiana, who, if you've never heard them before, are very popular in the dance world and the Cajun music world. They travel all over the country, all over the world, actually. Fabulous Cajun band. And before they start, we have our Cajun Night dinner, which is themed to the culture of Louisiana with chicken and sausage jambalaya, vegetarian jambalaya, always something for vegetarians, corn mock shoe, OTO's yam jams, buttermilk cornbread, bourbon pecan pie. And I'd like to say also that we have our chefs as often as possible, as authentic as possible. So we have Tanner Dimmick coming from Lafayette, Louisiana to cook this food. This is food that he grew up cooking and eating with his family in Louisiana. I mean, the whole idea of Culture Camp is that you're getting to up close and personal, get more familiar with like the real deal.
0: Absolutely.
1: The people from whatever culture it is. Because you can listen to records and learn from records and all of that, but to actually learn from folks that grew up playing this music and it's in their blood, and you know, you can't, there's no replacement for that. So it's a very unique opportunity to come and spend time and listen to and be part of this event, really.
0: Yes, authenticity, authentic music.
1: That's the word. Yeah. That's the word of the week.
0: Authentic Cajun food, dancing, music. Check it out. We have tickets going out right now. 607-257-9769 is the number. First caller to get through is getting two tickets to the Grassroots Culture Camp for this upcoming Monday. You can get a delicious, authentic Cajun meal, dance to some authentic Cajun music, and have a great Monday evening. Again, call in 607-257-9769. First caller to get through is getting those tickets.
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0: Well, folks, we made it to the end of the week. Well, at least for me, I'm headed out for the day. My name's Justin. I'll be back tomorrow at 10 a.m. to get us through that Saturday. Some nice weekend weather coming our way. Looking forward to that. And looking forward to Jerry Noah. He's got more music coming up, so stick around right here on Q Country.
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Well, we've made it to another one. Happy Friday. Today just happens to be National Kitten Day and National French Fry Day, so treat yourself accordingly. Jerry Noah here until 7 o'clock tonight. Coming up on today's show, he's not a country artist, but tonight, Weird Al Yankovic rolls into the region with his Bigger and Weirder tour, and Ella Langley continues to make history on the Billboard charts. Plus, I'm giving away my final pair of tickets to see Palma Lee next week at Tioga Downs. That giveaway happens later this hour. I'll toss it now to Jason Aldean with his song that keeps moving up the charts. Here's Don't Tell on Me.

Such a feel-good song for a Friday. Darius Rucker, All Right, 103.7 Q Country. Well, here's a great event for tonight. The band Simmerin' Stew plays over at the Cortland Country Music Park. They'll be on stage from 6 until 10 p.m. Grab the details on CortlandCountryMusicPark.org. As I keep it going now with Dan and Shay, here's Say So.

Well, there's the band we've been talking about all week. Parma Lee, Gonna Love You, 103.7 Q Country. And in just a bit, I'll be giving away two tickets to go see them next week. They'll be over at Tioga Downs on Thursday, July 16th. That's a nice way to ease into the weekend. Make sure to stick around for your chance to win. And I got Kane Brown coming up next. Stay tuned.

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The one and only Kane Brown. I can feel it. 103.7 Q Country, and the big moment has arrived. I'm giving away two tickets right now to go see Parmalee in concert this coming Thursday, July 16th, over at Tioga Downs. And I will take caller number 7 right now on the studio line, 607-257-9769. As always, keep my fingers crossed for you. Caller number 7 gets the tickets. I'll keep it going with Kenny Chesney. Here's Carry On.

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1: 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I'm following the curves like a back road.
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It's Josh Ross. Hey, how you look on 103.7 Q Country. A big congratulations today to Michelle. She was caller number 7. 2 tickets to go see Parma Lee at Tioga Downs next week are on the way to her right now. And it's time for some new music this hour. It goes to Riley Green. Here's Think As You Drunk.

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2: I'm Matthew Adams. State police are sharing more information about a fatal accident in Virgil. The victim is identified as 51-year-old Nicholas Benner of Cortland. Troopers say Benner was driving south on Page Green Road Wednesday when his truck left the roadway for an unknown reason and struck an embankment. He later died at Guthrie Cortland. The investigation is ongoing. And an animal cruelty investigation underway in Schuyler County. A 10-ounce, two-week-old black kitten was found Thursday in a garbage bag inside a dumpster, though authorities have not been able to nail down the specific location. The kitten's now being cared for by the Schuyler County Humane Society. Anyone with information is asked to contact the sheriff's office at 607-535-8222. Local news matters. I'm Matthew Adams.
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4: Q Country Weather.
5: Partly sunny with scattered showers and thunderstorms Friday. High temperatures will be in the lower 80s. Mild with showers tapering tonight and a low 59. Becoming mostly sunny Saturday with temperatures in the lower 80s. For your complete first morning forecast, tune in to WENY News. I'm meteorologist Catherine Schwamm.

It's Dylan Scott with his former number one hit on country radio. This town's been too good to us on Q Country. And congrats one more time to Michelle. She was caller number 7 today. She got 2 tickets to go see Parmalee over at Tioga Downs. What tickets will I be giving away next week? I don't even know yet. That's how great this gig is. But I will keep it going with Morgan Wallen. Here's Don't We?

Goodbye, Earl. That's the Chicks on 103.7 Q Country. Well, stepping back to the year 2004, on this day, the song Whiskey Girl by Toby Keith, which was the third single from his Shockin' Y'all album, went to number one on the country charts, and it was Toby's fourth consecutive number one single. Here it is now, Toby Keith, Whiskey Girl.

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And I'll keep it going with Hardy, Eric Church, Morgan Wallen, and Tim McGraw. Here's MacArthur.

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0: New music from Stella Lefty, It's Boston, right here on Q Country. And Thomas Rhett, he was just inducted into the Music City Hall of Fame. Here's just a short clip of his acceptance speech.
1: Don't just have one definition of success. Right now, you think...

0: Success is pretty simple. Number one song, sold out tour, maybe one day a star on the Walk of Fame. Those are incredible gifts, so celebrate them, but don't let them become your only scorecard. Have multiple bottom lines. Some days success will be writing a great song. Some days it's going to be making somebody laugh. Some days it'll be making someone feel seen and known.
1: Words to live by. That is Thomas Rhett. We'll hear from him later in the show. Luke Bryan's on the way next with Country Girl, Shake It For Me. Stay tuned.

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2: Reports of an aggressive fox in Ithaca. IPD received several calls yesterday about a fox biting or trying to bite people in the area of Elmira and Spencer Roads. Residents are being told not to approach the animal and instead call 911. Anyone bitten or scratched should immediately see a doctor. Hundreds of motorcycle riders are preparing to traverse the Finger Lakes. Saturday is the 17th annual Vietnam Veterans Memorial Highway of Valor Tribute Ride. 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
3: Q Country Weather.
4: Partly sunny with scattered showers and thunderstorms possible today. Your high temperatures will be in the lower 80s, and a few storms could be on the stronger side with gusty winds. Heading into tonight, showers will taper off. It will be mild with a low 59. For your complete first warning forecast, tune in to WENY News. I'm meteorologist Catherine Schwamm.

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Barefoot Blue Jean Night 103.7 Q Country. 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As Kane Brown takes it away, here's Woman.

Cole Swindell, Forever to Me, 103.7 Q Country. So what was Carrie Underwood doing on this day back in 2010? Well, she was getting married to Ottawa Senators hockey player Mike Fisher. They were married in a private ceremony in Georgia. Happy anniversary to them. And here's Carrie now with Church Bells.

Here on Q Country, we play today's country music, but it's good to look back. 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

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Well, Ella Langley's smash hit Choosin' Texas has officially logged over 12 weeks at number one on the Billboard charts. This puts her name right alongside folks like Mariah Carey. Here's Ella now with Choosin' Texas.

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Well, back on this day in 1991, Alan Jackson was so famous, his music was getting covered by Alvin and the Chipmunks. Here's a little clip of Don't Rock the Jukebox.

0: 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Stay tuned for Rodney Atkins. 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
2: I'm Matthew Adams. State police are sharing more information about a fatal accident in Virgil. The victim is identified as 51-year-old Nicholas Benner of Cortland. Troopers say Benner was driving south on Page Green Road Wednesday when his truck left the roadway for an unknown reason and struck an embankment. He later died at Guthrie Cortland. The investigation is ongoing. And an animal cruelty investigation underway in Schuyler County. A 10-ounce, two-week-old black kitten was found Thursday in a garbage bag inside a dumpster, though authorities have not been able to nail down the specific location. The kitten's now being cared for by the Schuyler County Humane Society. Anyone with information is asked to contact the sheriff's office at 607-535.

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2: Q Country Weather.
3: Tonight, mild conditions with a few more showers hanging around with a low of 60. Saturday becoming more partly sunny with a high of 81. Sunday, more mostly cloudy skies and warm with a high of 83. And Monday, mostly sunny and hot with a high of 88. For a complete first morning forecast, tune into WENY News. I'm meteorologist Connor Friedhoff.

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Russell Dickerson, Happened to Me on 103.7 Q Country. The big happy birthday shout out today to actor Sofia Vergara. You'll know her from Modern Family. She turns 53 years old. And Jessica Simpson is now 46 years old. You remember her from the movie version of Dukes of Hazzard, one of the all-time greats. Here's the theme song from the original TV show, Waylon Jennings, Dukes of Hazzard.

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Hey, it's Luke Combs on 103.7 Q Country. Well, back on this day in 2021, Walker Hayes' song Fancy Like was absolutely dominating the airwaves, and it was also sparking a global TikTok dance craze. How many songs can say that? Here he is now, Walker Hayes, Fancy Like.

0: New music from Lainey Wilson with John Mayer on guitar, phone, keys, wallet, 103.7 Q Country. Jerry Noah here. That just about does it for me today, but there's no reason to go anywhere. I got Dan and Shay coming up. Post Malone's also on the way. I'll be back in my time slot tomorrow from 2 until 6 p.m. for a special Saturday show. I hope you're able to join me. Have yourself a great night. I shall see you tomorrow.
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2: 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I'm looking forward to hanging out with you tonight on After Midnight. 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

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I'm Bev Rainey, and we've got Corey Kent hanging with us on the show tonight. We'll be chatting with him coming up in two songs. Right now, Sam Hunt. It's 23. Oh, what I...

0: 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It's Bev Rainey and Corey Kent. Welcome to the show.
1: Thank you. Thanks for having me.
0: You've got your new album, Heartland Rock and Roll, out in September.
1: Yeah.
0: Tell me about it.
1: Well, for a long time, you know, we'd be walking.

0: walking through like an airport or something, and they'd see a guitar and they'd be like, "Oh, you guys in a band?" And we'd be like, "Yeah, we're in a band." And, "What kind of music do you play?" "Country music." And, "Oh, what kind?" It's like, "Well, it's kind of, it's like country rock and roll, but it's this, but it's that." And then I just never found like the perfect way to describe our sound. And then somewhere along the way, this Heartland rock and roll thing emerged, and I was like, man, that's the, finally able to put our finger on something, like to help people understand what they can call this sound. And, you know, it pulls from like everything from Mellencamp to Skinner to, you know, modern, like Eric Church, Chris Stapleton. It's kind of this melting pot of sounds. But, you know, I'm born and raised in Oklahoma. Like, it has this inherent country thing to it. But, yeah, it's just, it's really the first time that I've been able to pinpoint, like, a name for the sound. And this record, I mean, the first 10 seconds, I think people will kind of turn their head and go, like, what is Heartland rock and roll? And I think in the first 10 seconds you go, oh, I get it now.
1: I get it
0: yeah.
1: now.
0: Yeah. yeah. So it's exciting. It's a really exciting time. And this is undoubtedly the best collection of songs that I've ever put together.
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Check out videos of all of your favorite country artists hanging with us on the show. Corey Kent's here tonight. This is Ella Langley. Work for the win.

Country Nights Live, it's Bev Rainey and Corey Kent hanging with us tonight. We're going to chat with him in two songs about his smash hit with Coe Wetzel, Rocky Mountain Low. Here's Dierks Bentley's Livin'.

0: He's bringing us that Oklahoma edge, y'all. Corey Kent is on the show.
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2: So you've got Rocky Mountain Low climbing the charts right now with Ho Wetzel. Talk to me about that song.
3: This one's a funny story, man. I wrote this song with some buddies of mine, and as soon as we were done with it, I was like, man, it just seems like I need to text code this song. It just seems like verse two was written for him. And I texted it to him, and, you know, we met a handful of years back in Cabo. Smoked a cigar on the beach and is like, well, this is going to go well. Like, we're going to be friends. So that's where it all kind of started. And we started playing a lot of shows together, getting put on the same, you know, festivals. And I think our music just is really complementary. It overlaps, but it doesn't overlap too much. Right. You know what I mean? It just is like a nice compliment. And that actually is why we're touring together at the end of this year.
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1: 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According to the National Safety Council, cell phone use while driving leads to 6 million accidents per year. 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
3: Mild with showers tapering and a low of 60. Saturday becoming partly sunny with a high of 81. Sunday skies clearing up gradually, a high of 83. And for Monday, mostly sunny and warmer with a high of 88. For a complete first warning forecast, tune into WENY News. I'm meteorologist Connor Friedhoff.
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